That was Wine Women and Song, a waltz for orchestra by Johann Strauss II, here on the Aria Pops Concert. Coming up, we'll hear music from Antonin Dvorak, selections from Franz Schubert and Sergei Prokofiev. Right now, we'll begin this set of music with a work by Beethoven. We'll hear the finale to his choral fantasia for piano, chorus, and orchestra, with Ernst Stoy conducting the Berlin Philharmonic Orchestra, with Isaac Perlman, Yo-Yo Ma, and the German State Opera Choir. We'll then follow that up with Benjamin Britten's Simple Symphony and the second movement, the Playful Pizzicato, with Benjamin Britten conducting the English Chamber Orchestra,

That was the second movement to Benjamin Britten's Simple Symphony. And before that, we heard the finale to Beethoven's Choral Fantasia for piano, chorus, and orchestra. In about 10 minutes, we'll have a check of news and weather as the Aria Pops concert continues. But first, music from Isaac Albéniz's Spanish Suite No. 1 with David Russell on the guitar performing the fourth movement, Cadiz. And we'll start with Antonín Dvořák's Slavonic Dance No. 1. Here's Leonard Bernstein conducting the New York Philharmonic.

0: That was the fourth movement to Isaac Albéniz's Spanish Suite No. 1. And before that, we heard Antonín Dvořák's Slavonic Dance No. 1. Coming up after a short break, music from Franz Schubert's Ninth Symphony. I'll be right back after this check of U.S. news, sports, business, and weather.
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2: A jury in Massachusetts has found Lindsay Clancy guilty of murdering her three young children, rejecting her defense that she was suffering from severe postpartum depression and was not responsible for her actions. The verdict followed a tense trial that gripped the United States. After the ruling, one holdout juror spoke publicly for the first time, saying he never had any doubt that Clancy deliberately killed her children. The case has renewed debate about mental health, motherhood, and the legal limits of insanity defenses in American courts. Chicago Bears quarterback Caleb Williams was carted off the field after suffering a right hamstring injury during Sunday's game. The severity of the injury is not yet known. Williams helped off after a right hamstring injury. The Bears now await further evaluation. In other news, the Cincinnati Bengals' Ja'Marr Chase made a jaw-dropping touchdown catch, keeping both feet inbounds. The Philadelphia Eagles defeated the Tennessee Titans on a late Jalen Hurts touchdown pass to Darius Cooper. Warren Buffett is stepping down as chairman of Berkshire Hathaway, marking the end of an era for the legendary investor. The announcement, made on September 18th, sent ripples through financial markets. Meanwhile, Apple's iPhone 18 has gone on sale, with customers lining up at stores worldwide. NVIDIA's chief executive also issued a warning on artificial intelligence safety, urging companies to hold back technology that is not ready. Markets continue to swing between greed and fear as investors digest these major developments.
1: 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In Boston, the temperature is 61. Chicago is 62. Denver is 73. New York is 69. Los Angeles is 76. San Francisco is 61. Seattle is 70. And here in small town Texas, it is 86. Our next look at U.S. weather will be at the bottom of the next hour.
0: Welcome back to the Aria Pops concert. I'm Wendy Barnett. Thank you for joining me. This half hour will begin with a work that's a little over 12 minutes long from Franz Schubert's Ninth Symphony, The Great Symphony. His Ninth Symphony was not publicly performed during his lifetime. Here's the fourth movement with Pierre Monta conducting the Philadelphia Orchestra.
3: Aria, popular classical music, making the world a better place, one song at a time.

That was the fourth movement to Franz Schubert's Ninth Symphony, The Great Symphony, here on the Aria Pops Concert. Up next, we have time for a couple more selections before we move into the next hour and a check of world news and weather. Let's begin with Sergei Prokofiev's Romeo and Juliet. He composed this work after returning permanently to the Soviet Union in the mid-1930s, and it was composed in 1935 and 1936. Dance of the Nights comes from the Capulet Ball and is also known in the concert suites as Montagues and Capulets. We'll hear Andre Previn conducting the London Symphony Orchestra. We'll follow that up with Emmanuel Chabrier's España, Rhapsody for Orchestra. Chabrier was admired by later French composers, including Debussy and Maurice Ravel, for his orchestral writing and Spanish-inflected dance style. Here we'll hear Herbert von Karajan conducting the Philharmonia Orchestra.

0: Welcome to the encore repeat of Wendy's show, the Aria Classical Pops Concert. Her show is presented every day from 4 until 7 a.m. US Central Time, and then repeated from 4 until 7 p.m.
1: Welcome back to the Aria Pops Concert. Thank you for joining me today. I'm Wendy Barnett, here with you playing the most popular works by the most famous composers of all time. Coming up, music from Gabriel Fauré, Tchaikovsky, Karl Orff, and after a short break, a selection from Brahms' First Symphony. I'll be right back after world news and weather.
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3: Marie Paula Bertrand Hillion, the former husband of a Hong Kong socialite, has gone on trial for murder in a case that shocked the world. The trial is now underway, with proceedings drawing international attention. Details of the case remain closely followed as the court hears evidence surrounding the killing that sparked widespread outrage. The defendant faces charges in connection with the death, and the trial continues as the legal process unfolds. German Chancellor Friedrich Merz has described state election results as a disaster for his party, after exit polls showed damaging losses for his center-right Christian Democratic Union in Berlin and Mecklenburg-Vorpommern. Despite the setback, Merz has vowed to remain in office. The results mark a significant blow to his leadership and raise questions about the party's direction ahead of future national contests.
4: In London, 54. Paris, 59. Berlin, 55. Rome, 73. In Asia, Beijing, 71. Singapore, 83. Tokyo, 71. In the Pacific, Sydney, 77. Auckland, 59. We'll update world news and temperatures at the top of every hour.
1: Welcome back to the Aria Pops Concert. Let's begin this hour with a work that's a little over 8 minutes long from Brahms' First Symphony. He completed this work only after many years of work and hesitation under the shadow of Beethoven's symphonic legacy. But once it appeared in 1876, it placed him directly in the Beethoven symphonic tradition. Here's the second movement with Arturo Toscanini conducting the NBC Symphony Orchestra.
5: Aria, the world's best classical music, now being broadcast to the world.

That was the second movement to Johannes Brahms Symphony No. 1 here on the Aria Pops Concert. A little later, we'll hear music from Mendelssohn's Scottish Symphony, a selection from Mozart, Aaron Copland, and right now, Bach's Orchestral Suite No. 3, the fifth movement, with Richard Tognetti conducting the Australian Chamber Orchestra. We'll start with The Pavane by Gabriel Fauré, with Sir Neville Mariner conducting the Academy of St. Martin's in the Fields and Choir.

That was the fifth movement to Bach's Orchestral Suite No. 3, and before that, the Pavane by Gabriel Fauré. Coming up in about 10 minutes, we'll have a check of news and weather here on the Aria Pops concert. Music now from Felix Mendelssohn's Scottish Symphony. Let's hear the second movement with Leonard Bernstein conducting the New York Philharmonic. We'll follow that up with Tchaikovsky's Piano Concerto No. 1. We'll hear the third movement with Yevgeny Murinsky leading the Leningrad Philharmonic with pianist Sviatoslav Richter.

0: That was the third movement to Tchaikovsky's Piano Concerto No. 1, and before that, the second movement to Felix Mendelssohn's Scottish Symphony. After a short break, music from The Waltz King. I'll be right back after this check of U.S. news, sports, business, and weather.
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2: Singer Ed Sheeran has admitted making mistakes during his first performance. Since rapper Macklemore was dropped from his tour over pro-Palestinian remarks made on stage. Speaking in Philadelphia, Sheeran addressed the controversy directly, telling the audience he had learned from the situation before speaking about Israel and Gaza. The comments mark his first public response since the decision to remove Macklemore from the tour. The controversy has drawn widespread attention, with fans and commentators debating the balance between artistic expression and political statements made during live performances. A major rescue operation is underway after a North Sea cargo ship and an oil tanker collided off the East Yorkshire coast. The tanker is reported to be on fire, with both vessels abandoned. Lifeboats from Bridlington, Filey, and Hornsea are responding, alongside Coast Guard helicopters and nearby commercial vessels. The alarm was raised shortly before 10 this morning, and an exclusion zone has been established around the incident. Apple's iPhone 18 has gone on sale, with customers lining up at stores worldwide. The launch comes as technology power players secured seats at a high-stakes dinner with President Trump and Chinese President Xi Jinping. Meanwhile, NVIDIA's chief executive drew a firm line on artificial intelligence safety following alarming incidents, stating that if a system is not ready, it should be held back. In markets, the S&P 500 stood at 7,628 as trading continues to swing between greed and fear.
1: 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Temperatures across the United States vary. Boston is 61, Chicago 62, Denver 71, New York is 70, Los Angeles 75, San Francisco 61. Seattle is 69, and small town Texas is 84. Our next look at U.S. weather will be at the bottom of the next hour.
0: Welcome back to the Aria Pops Concert. I'm Wendy Barnett, here with you playing the most popular works by the most famous composers of all time. And we'll start this half hour with a work that's a little over 9 minutes long by Johann Strauss II, Where the Lemons Bloom, a waltz for orchestra, with John Georgiadis leading the London Symphony Orchestra.
3: This is Aria, popular classical music, every day and everywhere.

That was Johann Strauss II, Where the Women's Lemons Bloom, here on the Aria Pops Concert. Do stay with us. David Rowell joins us at the top of the hour with his Daily Delights. It's coming up in just about 15 minutes. We have time for a few more selections. Let's start with Beethoven's Eighth Symphony and the Second Movement, with Carl Schuricht conducting the Society Orchestra Concerts of Conservatoire. And then we'll move right into Eine kleine Nacht music by Mozart, with the Fourth Movement performed by the Danish Radio Symphony Orchestra under the direction of Fritz Busch.

That was the fourth movement to Mozart's Eine kleine Nachtmusik, and before that we heard the second movement to Beethoven's Symphony No. 8. Coming up in about 8 minutes, David Rowell joins us with his Daily Delights. But first we have music from George Frideric Handel's Solomon and the arrival of the Queen of Sheba, with John Lubbock conducting the orchestra of St. John Smith Square. And we'll start with The Dance from Ufdim Anger and Carmina Burana, In the Meadow on the Lawn by Carl Orff, with Wolfgang Sawallisch conducting the Cologne Radio Symphony Orchestra.

0: Welcome to the encore repeat of David's Daily Delights show. His show runs from 7 till 12 every morning, U.S. Central Time, and then repeats from 7 till 12 every evening.
1: David is back again with the first hour of the second three-hour part of his Daily Delights show.
2: Yes, indeed. David's back again. First, we must have world news and weather, and then a look at today in musical history.
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4: Meta Platforms has begun rolling out a global update that restricts teenagers from using artificial intelligence characters on Instagram, following mounting pressure from regulators and child safety advocates. Under the new rules, accounts belonging to users under 18 will be blocked from accessing artificial intelligence personas and will receive stricter content controls. The company says the changes aim to protect younger users from harmful interactions and inappropriate material. The update applies across all regions and takes effect immediately, with Meta pledging further safeguards in the coming months. Germany's Chancellor Friedrich Merz has described the state election results in Mecklenburg-Vorpommern and Berlin as a disaster for his center-right Christian Democratic Union Party. Exit polls indicate damaging losses for the party. Despite the setback, Merz has vowed to remain in his position. The results mark a significant challenge for the Chancellor, who has faced mounting pressure following the votes.
5: In London, the temperature is 53, Paris is 58, Berlin is 54, and Rome shows 71. In Asia, Beijing is 77, Singapore is 86, and Tokyo is 71. In Sydney, the temperature is 73, and Auckland is 59. We'll update world news and temperatures at the top of every hour.
2: On this day in musical history in 1922, Oscar William Capel was born. Usually known as William Capel, he was an American pianist born in New York and tragically died at the very young age of 31 in a plane crash while returning from a concert tour in Australia. He was a very promising pianist, and the New York Times critic and pianist himself, Michael Kimmelman, wrote, "Was there any greater American pianist born during the last century than William Capel? Perhaps not." Elsewhere, he's been described as America's first great pianist and as one of the last century's great geniuses of the keyboard. What a sad loss that he left us so soon. Here he is with the final part of Mussorgsky's Pictures at an Exhibition. And remember, that was music that Mussorgsky wrote for the piano. It was only subsequently orchestrated by several different people. William Capel gives us the final part of Pictures at an Exhibition, The Great Gate at Kiev.
6: Aria, popular classical music, making the world a better place, one song at a time.

Great Gate at Kiev, music of Mussorgsky, performed by William Capel, the American pianist, with a very promising career cut unkindly short in 1953. We are going to now celebrate the life of Pablo Martín Melitón de Sarasate y Navasquez. Oh, okay, I'm sure I mangled that. Better known as Pablo de Sarasate, who passed away on this day in 1908, the Spanish violinist and composer. We're going to hear the second of his Spanish dances, Jota Navarra, Ruggiero Ricci on the violin, Luis Persinger on the piano.

That was the Jota Navarra, one of the Spanish dancers of Pablo de Sarasate, who passed away on this day in 1908 at the age of 64. If you were listening 6 hours ago, and first of all, thank you, and secondly, you might remember I promised you some more Sibelius about now. He passed away on this day in 1957 at the age of 91. We heard a piece of his music opening the hour 6 hours ago, and we're going to hear another piece, one of his symphonies. I find his first two symphonies wonderful, but the others are much harder to wrap my mental musical arms around because they're not in traditional sonata form and they just don't sort of, they're not as easy to follow. But having said that, the third and final movement, there are only 3 minute movements in the symphony, of his symphony number 5 is an all-time standout winner of a piece. We're going to hear it now with Jukka-Pekka Saraste with the Finnish Radio Symphony Orchestra, with of course Sibelius being Finnish himself. And Sibelius said that the idea for this movement came when he was by a lake one day and saw a collection of swans fly overhead. Whenever I tell the story, I try and remember and never succeed. What is the collective noun for a bunch of swans all flying together? Something strange, you know, like a group of crows is a murder of crows, and there is a chaos of some other sort of bird, and all these strange collective nouns. What's the one for swans? Tell you what I'll do, I'll look it up and tell you at the end of this. I was so intrigued by the story that it was the sounds that the swans made that he decided to put into this movement, that I went to YouTube to listen to groups of swans flying overhead and found some YouTube videos. And I have to say, they don't sound anything like this piece of music. But that doesn't mean the music isn't absolutely magnificent. Here it is now.

Takes a long time to finish that, doesn't it? That was the third movement of Sibelius's Symphony No. 5 in honor of his passing this day in 1957. I said that while it was playing, I would work out what you call a group of swans. And it wasn't as fascinating a term as I'd hoped for, but I said I'd tell you. A group of swans is usually called a bevy, B-E-V-Y of swans, and if they're all flying together in a V-shaped formation, they are called a wedge of swans. Right, on to the next piece of music, perhaps. Let's hear Rusalka, O Silver Moon, from Dvorak Leon Magiera, the orchestra of the Boulogne Communal Theatre, and Nancy Gustafson.

0: Macklemore was removed from the tour after making pro-Palestinian remarks during a concert. Sheeran told the audience he had learned from the experience and wanted to focus on bringing people together through music. The show marked his return to the stage following days of intense public debate over the decision to drop the rapper from the tour. A major rescue operation is underway after a North Sea cargo ship and an oil tanker collided off the East Yorkshire coast. The tanker is reported to be on fire, with both vessels abandoned. Lifeboats from Bridlington, Filey, and Hornsea are responding, alongside Coast Guard helicopters and nearby commercial vessels. The alarm was raised shortly before 10 this morning, and an exclusion zone has been established around the incident. Warren Buffett is stepping down as chairman of Berkshire Hathaway, a move confirmed on September 18th. The announcement shook markets, with Dow futures at 52,060. Meanwhile, Apple's iPhone 18 has gone on sale, drawing crowds at stores worldwide. Nvidia's chief executive warned that artificial intelligence should be held back if not ready, following alarming incidents. In other news, Nike will exit the Standard and Poor's 100 index after its weakest valuation in 12 years.
1: Keep listening for a world news bulletin at the top of each hour. In Boston, it is 60. Chicago is 63. Denver is 68. New York is 69. Los Angeles is 73. San Francisco is 60. Seattle is 67. And in small town Texas, it is 83. Our next look at U.S. weather will be at the bottom of the next hour.
2: David Rowell here, taking you back to the music with Chopin's Andante Spianato and Grande Polonaise, Malcolm Frager on the piano.
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The Andantes, Pianato and Grande Polonaise of Frédéric Chopin, Malcolm Frege, the pianist. Here's the Champagne Waltz of Franz Lehár, Eric Hammerstein and the London Promenade Orchestra, and then The Enchanted Lake. Music by Russian Anatoly Liadov, performed by the not really very Russian at all, Howard Hansen and the Eastman Philharmonia of Rochester, New York.

0: Welcome to the encore repeat of David's Daily Delights show. His show runs from 7 till 12 every morning, U.S. Central Time, and then repeats from 7 till 12 every evening.
1: David continues with the second hour of the second half of his Daily Delights show. He'll be here for one further hour after this hour, and then we transition to our three-hour soft, smooth, and gentle music show.
2: 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Welcome to this hour of my show. No need to tell you because you've just been told all about those details. World news and weather, then a historic recording.
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4: The former husband of a Hong Kong socialite has gone on trial for murder in a case that shocked the world. The trial opened with prosecutors outlining their case against the defendant, who is accused of killing the well-known socialite. Details of the killing emerged in court as the proceedings began. The case has drawn intense international attention since the victim's death was first reported. The defendant has denied the charge. The trial is expected to continue over the coming weeks, with several witnesses set to testify. A verdict will be delivered once all evidence has been heard. German Chancellor Friedrich Merz has described his party's performance in the Mecklenburg-Vorpommern state election as a disaster. Exit polls show damaging losses for his center-right Christian Democratic Union in both the state and Berlin. Despite the setback, Merz has vowed to remain in office and continue leading his party. The results mark a significant political blow for the chancellor, who took office promising stability and strong leadership.
5: In London, the temperature is 53, Paris is 57, Berlin is 55, and Rome shows 70. In Asia, Beijing is 79, Singapore is 87, and Tokyo is 71. In Sydney, the temperature is 73, and Auckland is 58. We'll update world news and temperatures at the top of every hour.
2: Our historic recording dates to 1935. It features the London Symphony Orchestra, a name we still see prominently today, and conductor Hamilton Hattie, who in his time was one of the very big name conductors, but he only just managed to survive into modern day recording technologies, so we don't hear much of him these days. He's got the Trojan March from Berlioz's The Trojans.
0: This is Aria, popular classical music, every day and everywhere.

A Trojan March from the Trojans, music of Berlioz, performed by the London Symphony Orchestra and Hamilton Hattie in a 1935 recording. Claudio Arrau on the piano now, giving us the third movement of Beethoven's lovely Waldstein, Piano Sonata No. 21.

That was the third movement of Beethoven's Piano Sonata No. 21, the mighty Waldstein, Claudio Arrau on the piano. Here's one of these German phrases that it's hard for a non-German person to completely understand what it means. Bitte schön. And the best way to think about it is it's the opposite of Danke schön. One says thank you, or one says thank you, the other says you're welcome, or something like that. But usually you might say ein Bier, bitte schön, and the a beer, please. And the person would pass you one and say danke schön as you gave the money, and you'd say bitte schön in reply. And how many times could you continue to swap the bittes and the dankes, I wonder? I don't know, because I'm not German. I don't really speak it either, but I can order a beer. That's the main thing. However, there is a reason for my pondering, because here is a French polka by Johann Strauss Jr. called Bitte schön. Willy Moskowski with the Vienna Philharmonic, followed by a piece from Sergei Rachmaninoff's Vespers, his all-night vigil. It's the 13th part, Le Jour du Salut. And now I'm wondering, why is a Russian composer giving a title to a piece in French? I guess it's probably from a French recording. Although, noticing that we have Mstislav Rostropovich, Gene Tucker, Maureen Forrester, and the Washington Choral Arts Society, I don't see much French there either. One of the musical world's mysteries for a Sunday.

Azure du Salut, the 13th piece from Sergei Rachmaninoff's All-Night Vigil, or Vespers. And before that, we had a French polka from Johann Strauss Jr., Peter Schoen, Vili Voskovsky, and the Vienna Philharmonic. One piece, and we're at the bottom of this hour, the third movement of the Fourth Symphony of Schumann, Friedrich Stock, with the Chicago Symphony Orchestra in a 1941 recording.

0: The third movement of the Fourth Symphony of Schumann, Friedrich Stock and the Chicago Symphony Orchestra. And it has a few words, and then U.S. news, sports, business, and weather updates.
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3: Ed Sheeran has admitted to mistakes during his first performance since the controversy surrounding Macklemore. The rapper was removed from Sheeran's tour after making pro-Palestinian remarks on stage during the show in Philadelphia. Sheeran spoke about Israel and Gaza, addressing the situation publicly for the first time. The singer acknowledged the difficulties surrounding the events, but did not provide further details. The controversy began after Macklemore's on-stage comments led to his departure from the tour. Sheeran's remarks mark his first public response to the fallout. Washington Commanders quarterback Jaden Daniels dislocated his elbow during Sunday's game and was carted off the field. He is set for further tests to determine the severity of the injury. Meanwhile, Chicago Bears quarterback Caleb Williams injured his hamstring and was helped off the field, though sources say he remains in good spirits. Both injuries have raised concerns for their respective teams as the season continues. Warren Buffett is stepping down as chairman of Berkshire Hathaway, ending one of the most celebrated leadership runs in American business. The announcement, reported on September 18th, marks a major shift for the conglomerate he built over decades. Meanwhile, Apple's iPhone 18 has gone on sale, with customers lining up at stores worldwide. NVIDIA's chief executive also drew a firm line on artificial intelligence safety, saying if a system is not ready, it should be held back. Markets continue swinging between greed and fear.
2: 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In Boston, it is 60, Chicago, 63, Denver, 64, New York, 69, Los Angeles, 70, San Francisco, 58, Seattle, 63. And in small town Texas, 81. Our next look at U.S. weather will be at the bottom of the next hour.
0: David Rowell here, taking you back to the music with one of the first parts of the prologue of Tchaikovsky's ballet, Sleeping Beauty, the part de six. Leopold Sikorsky with the National Philharmonic. Aria, popular classical music, making the world a better place, one song at a time.

That was part of Sleeping Beauty by Tchaikovsky, Leopold Stokowski, and the National Philharmonic. We go to Mozart now, who, like many people back in the day, not nearly so many these days, but Mozart was a Mason. And I guess he felt obliged to, or was asked to by his fellow Masons, to write some funeral music, which is what he did. We're going to hear his Masonic funeral music, K477, Neville Mariner with the Academy of St. Martin in the Fields, and then Yuri Egorov on the piano, a very promising pianist that didn't live long, unfortunately. His rendering of Debussy's Gardens in the Rain, Jardin sous la Pluie, beautiful piece of music.

Yuri Egorov with the Debussy Piano Piece, Jardin sous la pluie, or Gardens in the Rain. And before that, we heard Mozart's Masonic Funeral Music, didn't we? Neville Marinette with the Academy of St. Martin in the Fields. Which leaves us time for probably two pieces of music, the prelude to Act One of the opera that is almost all we know of this composer, Leon Cavallo, the opera being Pagliacci, Riccardo Muti with the Philadelphia Orchestra, and completing our journey to the next hour, the third of five Bagatelles by Antonín Dvořák, performed here by the Pinocchio Quartet.

0: Welcome to the encore repeat of David's Daily Delights show. His show runs from 7 till 12 every morning, U.S. Central Time, and then repeats from 7 till 12 every evening.
1: Here's David with the last hour of his Daily Delights show. 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
2: David Rao here. Yes, it is the last hour of my Sunday show, World News and Weather, and then we go straight into the music. As always, we open the last hour with a waltz.
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4: Iran and the United States have exchanged fresh warnings as fighting between Saudi Arabia and Houthi forces escalates ahead of a key United Nations gathering. The Houthis released video claiming to show a downed Saudi fighter jet, while both sides continue trading strikes. Saudi Arabia accuses the Houthis of a red line attack on Mecca. The United Nations report also found that a deadly United States strike on an Iranian school may have constituted a war crime. Exit polls indicate damaging losses for Chancellor Friedrich Merz's center. Right Christian Democratic Union in the eastern state of Mecklenburg, Vorpommern, and in Berlin. Merz has described the state election result as a disaster for his party. Despite the setback, he has vowed to remain in office. The results mark a significant challenge for his leadership.
5: In London, the temperature is 52. Paris is 56, Berlin is 55, and Rome shows 70. In Asia, Beijing is 80, Singapore is 89, and Tokyo is 72. In Sydney, the temperature is 70, and Auckland is 58. We'll update world news and temperatures at the top of every hour.
2: Our opening waltz comes from Robert Stoltz and Ralph Benatsky. It's the White Horse Inn waltz, Eric Hammerstein, with the London Promenade Orchestra.
0: Aria, the world's best classical music, now being broadcast to

Waltz from the musical The White Horse Inn by Stoltz and Benatsky, Eric Hammerstein with the London Promenade Orchestra. Chopin, the third movement of the first of his two piano concerti, Stanislaw Skorzewski with the New Symphony Orchestra of London, and on the piano, Arthur Rubinstein.

The third movement of the first piano concerto of Chopin, Stanislaw Skorzewski with the New Symphony Orchestra of London and Arthur Rubinstein, the pianist. Here are the Romanian folk dances of Béla Bartók and Antal Duraty with the Minneapolis Symphony Orchestra. And after that, we go to Manuel Defire's ballet, The Three-Cornered Hat. We hear its introduction, Enrique Jorda, with the London Symphony Orchestra, and Barbara Howitt, the deep-voiced mezzo-soprano.

The introduction to the ballet The Three Cornered Hat by Manuel de Falla, Barbara Howitt, the mezzo-soprano, the London Symphony Orchestra, and Enrique Jorda conducting. The third of a set of piano impromptus by Franz Schubert, now Edwin Fischer on the piano, and that will take us down to the bottom of this hour.

0: the third of a set of piano impromptus, Opus 90 by Franz Schubert. Edwin Fischer on the piano. U.S. news, sports, business, and weather updates now.
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2: Ed Sheeran has admitted to mistakes during his first performance since the controversy surrounding Macklemore. The rapper was removed from Sheeran's tour after making pro-Palestinian remarks on stage during the show in Philadelphia. Sheeran spoke about Israel and Gaza, addressing the situation publicly for the first time. The singer acknowledged the difficulties surrounding the events, but did not provide further details. The controversy began after Macklemore's on-stage comments led to his departure from the tour. Sheeran's remarks mark his first public response to the fallout. Washington Commanders quarterback Jaden Daniels dislocated his elbow during Sunday's game and was carted off the field. He is set for further tests to determine the severity of the injury. Meanwhile, Chicago Bears quarterback Caleb Williams injured his hamstring and was helped off the field, though sources say he remains in good spirits. Both injuries have raised concerns for their respective teams as the season continues. Warren Buffett is stepping down as chairman of Berkshire Hathaway, ending one of the most celebrated leadership runs in American business. The announcement, reported on September 18th, marks a major shift for the conglomerate he built over decades. Meanwhile,

0: 68, San Francisco, 58, Seattle, 59, and in small town Texas, 81. Our next look at U.S. weather will be at the bottom of the next hour.
1: David Rowell here, taking you back to the music for the last half hour of my show. We're going to hear the second of the four movements of Camille Saint-Saëns' wonderful organ symphony number 3. Only two of the four movements have any organ featured in it, though. The fourth one, quite unforgettably, the organ is front and center. And the other movement with the organ is this one, the second, where it's not quite so overwhelming. Charles Munch with the Philharmonic Symphony Orchestra of New York and Eduard Niesberger, the organist.
2: This is Aria, popular classical music, every day and everywhere.

Very gentle, that movement, isn't it? The second of the four movements of the Symphony No. 3, a.k.a. the Organ Symphony of Camille Saint-Saëns. Charles Munch with the Philharmonic Symphony Orchestra of New York and organist Eduard Niesberger. Johann Strauss Jr. now will hear his waltz, 1001 Nights. Rudolf Kemper with the Vienna Philharmonic. And then from the RV 423 Cello Concerto of Vivaldi, we'll hear the third movement. Cellist Yo-Yo Ma with the Amsterdam Baroque Orchestra and Ton Koopman.

That was the third movement, the Allegro movement of the RV 423, cello concerto in B-flat major of Vivaldi, Ton Koopman with the Amsterdam Baroque Orchestra, and Yo-Yo Ma on the cello. Prior to that, the 1001 Night Waltz of Johann Strauss Jr. with Rudolf Kemper and the Vienna Philharmonic. We have time for certainly two pieces of music, probably three, depends how long I talk to you right now. We'll hear John Philip Sousa's El Capitan March, Timothy W. Foley, with the Great American Main Street Band. And then, here on the piano, is Mendelssohn's On Wings of Song. No singer, though. Perhaps I could volunteer. I used to sing this song as a boy soprano all those many years ago, on wings of song far roving. With thee, my sister, I glide. I can't remember it all now. I don't feel embarrassed about that. It was a long time ago. Can we fit in? No, I don't think we can. I won't even tell you. What I will tell you, though, is this is David Rowell saying bye for now. The show is coming to an end, but not the music on ARIA. We now have 3 hours of the softest, smoothest, gentlest music taking my place.

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0: 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We start with 3 hours of soft, smooth, gentle music. Then David gives us 3 hours of his daily delights, followed by Wendy with her ARIA Pops concert, and then David with the second 3 hours of his daily delights with more of the music you're sure to enjoy.
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0: 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We start with 3 hours of soft, smooth, gentle music. 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
2: David Rowell here. It's Monday. I hope that's a cause for rejoicing on your part. If it is, we've got music to rejoice by, and if it isn't, we have music to hopefully console you and maybe cheer you up. We have music for everything, every occasion, every purpose, right here on ARIA. And we also have right now world news and weather too.
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4: A police officer has been shot near a synagogue in Ontario on Yom Kippur, the holiest day in the Jewish calendar. The incident occurred as worshippers gathered for the holiday. Authorities have not yet released details on the officer's condition or a possible motive. The shooting has raised concerns across the community during a time of heightened security for Jewish sites. Investigations are ongoing, and further information is expected as officials continue to examine the circumstances surrounding the attack. German Chancellor Friedrich Merz has described state election results as a disaster for his party, after exit polls showed damaging losses for his center-right Christian Democratic Union in Mecklenburg-Vorpommern and Berlin. Despite the setback, Merz has vowed to remain in his position. The results mark a significant blow for the chancellor and his party, with the losses recorded in two key regions. Merz has pledged to continue leading, saying he will not step aside following the disappointing outcome.
5: In London, the temperature is 53. Paris and Berlin are both 56, and Rome is 71. In Asia, Beijing is 88, Singapore is 89, and Tokyo is 72. In the Southern Hemisphere, Sydney is 63, and Auckland is 57. We'll update world news and temperatures at the top of every hour.
2: Our opening overture is to that great oratorio, The Messiah, by Handel. David Wilcox with the Academy of St. Martin in the Fields. ARIA, popular classical music, making the world a better place, one song at a time.

The Overture to the Messiah, music of Handel, performed by the Academy of St. Martin in the Fields with David Wilcox. Here's Daniel Barenboim and the Paris Orchestra with César Franck's tone poem, The Accursed Huntsman, in all four parts.

That's a very definite ending, isn't it, to both the music and perhaps also to the Accursed Huntsman. That was the fourth part, The Demon's Chase, and before that we heard the third, second and first parts. We heard the complete Accursed Huntsman tone poem of César Franck, Daniel Barenboim and the Paris Orchestra. André Messager, now we're going to hear from his ballet The Two Pigeons, from Act 2, Scene 1, A Gypsy Encampment. The Waltz, John Lansbury with the Bournemouth Symphony Orchestra, and then the third part of a keyboard sonata by Baldassare Galuppi, Peter Sivright on the piano.

0: That was music of Baldassare Galuppi, born in 1706, died in 1785, a Venetian composer. Strange sort of name, isn't it? Not a name you'd forget, Baldassare Galuppi. Peter Sivright gave us the third movement of his keyboard sonata in F. And before that, French composer André Messager with the ballet The Two Pigeons. We heard a waltz, John Lanchbery and the Bournemouth Symphony Orchestra. And now it's time for US News, Sports, Business and Weather Updates.
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2: An Uber driver ordered a young woman and her friend out of his vehicle on a California highway, leaving her stranded before she was struck and killed by a passing car. The 23-year-old was traveling home when the driver reportedly told the pair to get out. A court has now ordered the company to pay $40 million to her family. Matthias Cunha rescued a point for Manchester United in their match against Fulham, easing pressure on manager Michael Carrick. Carrick dismissed suggestions that his team is out of shape following the result. Elsewhere, Erling Haaland set a unique Premier League goal milestone, and Manchester City defeated Sunderland in an 8-goal thriller. Luke Littler's clean sweep dream ended at the World Series, while Arsenal suffered a heavy 3-0 defeat to Brighton. Warren Buffett is stepping down as chairman of Berkshire Hathaway, a major leadership change at the company he built into an investment powerhouse. The announcement sent ripples through financial markets, where investors have long followed his every move. Buffett's departure marks the end of an era for the conglomerate based in Omaha, Nebraska. Meanwhile, Volkswagen is recalling 208,000 sport utility vehicles over bolts that could cause steering loss, and Apple's iPhone 18 has gone on sale, with customers lining up at stores worldwide as the technology giant launches its latest model.
1: Keep listening for a world news bulletin at the top of each hour. In Boston, it is 58. Chicago is 60. Denver is 58. New York is 63. Los Angeles is 68. San Francisco is 57. Seattle is 54. And in small town Texas, it is 75. Our next look at U.S. weather will be at the bottom of the next hour.
0: David Rowell here, taking you back to the music. And whenever I see the name Malcolm Sargent alongside the BBC Symphony Orchestra, I always have to look to see what is the date of that recording, because he had a very long-lived career. In this case, most of the way through it, it's a 1957 recording of Gustav Holst's The Planets. We will hear the second planet, Venus, the bringer of peace.
3: Aria, the world's best classical music, now being broadcast to the world.

That was the second of the Planets suite by Gustav Holst, Venus, the Bringer of Peace, Malcolm Sargent with the BBC Symphony Orchestra. And I should note that we'll be talking about Gustav Holst some more in 5.5 hours' time. Hopefully you might still be here, or maybe you've gone away and come back, because I'll let the cat out of the bag ever so slightly. He was born on this day in 1874. Mozart now, his 39th symphony, its third movement, Vittorio Gui with the Kleinborn Festival Orchestra, followed by the Flower Duet from Lachmé, the opera by Leo Delibes. We have Denisa Slepkovska. Gosh, I think I've been pronouncing that Stepkovska. But looking at it closely, it's Slepkovska, Denisa Slepkovska, and Adriana Kohutkova with the Slovak Radio Symphony Orchestra and Johannes Wildner.

Yeah, the very distinctive flower duet, those two singers, the way they sing together, very distinctive, isn't it? We heard Johannes Wildner and the Slovak Radio Symphony Orchestra and Adriana Kahutkova and Denisa Slepkovska in music from the opera Lakme by Delibes, the flower duet. Before that, the third movement of Mozart's Symphony No. 39, Vittorio Gui and the Glyndebourne Festival Orchestra. Now we have the Champagne Polka. What time zone are you in? Is it time for champagne yet? Of course, some people would say it's always time for champagne. Johann Strauss Jr.'s polka, Vili Boskovsky and the Vienna Philharmonic. And then a contradance of Frédéric Chopin performed by Malcolm Frager on the piano.

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1: Welcome to the second hour of David's Daily Delights show. We'll hear this, and then one more hour of David's Daily Delights before breaking for the ARIA Pops concert.
0: Yes, David Rowell here, World News and Weather. And then a lovely piece of modern vocal music.
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3: Russia's ruling pro-Putin party is set to win the country's tightly controlled parliamentary election, held over 3 days from the 18th to the 20th of September. The vote, the first parliamentary election since the war in Ukraine began, saw President Vladimir Putin cast his ballot online. On the final day of voting, Moscow was targeted by what officials describe as Ukraine's largest ever drone attack, and video published by Ukraine's president showed a Moscow oil refinery in flames. The election featured empty podiums, prizes for electronic voting, and no real opposition. Japan is bracing for record rainfall and landslides as a powerful typhoon approaches its eastern coast. Typhoon Dujuan has already caused widespread disruption, forcing the cancellation of hundreds of flights and the suspension of rail services. Tourist hotspots have been closed as authorities warn residents to prepare for dangerous conditions. The storm is expected to bring intense rain and strong winds to the Tokyo region, with officials urging people to stay indoors and avoid unnecessary travel. Emergency services are on high alert as the typhoon barrels towards the coast.
4: In London, the temperature is 55. Paris is 59, Berlin is 58, and Rome shows 74. In Asia, Beijing is 86, Singapore is 84, and Tokyo is 72. In Sydney, the temperature is 62, and Auckland is 56. We'll update world news and temperatures at the top of every hour.
0: If you hadn't noticed this before, I am not predisposed to like modern, quote, classical, unquote, music. Much of it, to my mind, is just plain simply ugly. But there are exceptions, and the wonderful John Rutter, English composer, he must be getting up there in age, I'm going to guess the wrong side of 80. Well, there's no such thing as a wrong side of 80. If you get past it, you feel very happy and set your sights a bit higher. But he's been writing gorgeous choral music for decades, and it doesn't sound at all modern. Here is The Lord is My Shepherd, the sixth part of his Requiem, with John Rutter himself conducting the City of London Sinfonia and the Cambridge Singers.
5: This is ARIA, popular classical music, every day and everywhere.

The Lord is my shepherd, the sixth part of John Rutter's Requiem, with the composer conducting the City of London Sinfonia and the Cambridge Singers. We'll hear now the third and fourth movements of Beethoven's Symphony No. 5, the way Beethoven intended it to be heard, because he didn't have a break between the third and fourth movements. He just meant the two to be played together without pause. Yasha Horenstein with the Vienna Symphony Orchestra,

That really was a wonderful symphony of Beethoven. I'd say quite unlike anything that went before it. But I don't know if that's true, because I think Beethoven's third symphony comes from the same sort of stylistic family as the fifth. Jascha Horenstein with the Vienna Symphony Orchestra gave us the third and fourth movements of Beethoven's Symphony No. 5. Here's the Spanish dance of Fritz Kreisler. It's Jacques Perlman on the violin, accompanied by Samuel Sanders on the piano. And then the first of Béla Bartók's Hungarian sketches, An Evening in the Village, Fritz Reiner with the Chicago Symphony Orchestra.

0: the first of Béla Bartók's Hungarian sketches, Fritz Reiner with the Chicago Symphony Orchestra. And before that, the Spanish dancer Fritz Kreisler with Itzhak Perlman on the violin, accompanied as he often was by Samuel Sanders on the piano. U.S. News, sports, business, and weather updates next.
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2: Ed Sheeran has admitted to making mistakes during his first performance since the controversy surrounding rapper Macklemore. Macklemore was removed from Sheeran's tour after making pro-Palestinian remarks on stage. Speaking at his show in Philadelphia, Sheeran addressed the situation and spoke about Israel and Gaza. The incident has drawn widespread attention, with fans and commentators discussing the decision to drop Macklemore from the tour. Sheeran's comments mark his first public response since the controversy began. Matthias Cunha rescued a point for Manchester United in their match against Fulham, easing pressure on manager Michael Carrick. Carrick dismissed suggestions that his team is out of shape following the result. Elsewhere, Erling Haaland set a unique Premier League goal milestone, and Manchester City defeated Sunderland in an 8-goal thriller. Luke Littler's clean sweep dream ended at the World Series, while Arsenal suffered a heavy 3-0 defeat to Brighton. Warren Buffett has stepped down as chairman of Berkshire Hathaway, ending one of the most celebrated leadership tenures in American business history. The announcement, confirmed on September 18th, marks a significant shift for the conglomerate he built over decades. Meanwhile, Volkswagen has issued a recall affecting 208,000 sport utility vehicles due to bolts that could cause steering loss. In technology news, Apple's iPhone 18 has gone on sale, with customers lining up at stores worldwide. NVIDIA's chief executive also urged caution on artificial intelligence safety, saying if a system is not ready, it should be held back.
1: 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Boston is 57, Chicago 61, Denver 57, New York 63, Los Angeles 68, San Francisco 57, Seattle 53, and small town Texas 75. Our next look at U.S. weather will be at the bottom of the next hour.
0: David Rowell here, taking you back to the music with husband and wife team, John Ogden and Brenda Lucas on their pianos. Sometimes they share one piano. We can hear Sergei Rachmaninoff's Russian Rhapsody. Aria, popular classical music, making the world a better place, one song at a time.

The Russian Rhapsody of Sergei Rachmaninoff, himself a very accomplished pianist, performed there by John Ogden and his wife, Brenda Lucas. Bizet next, from his opera Carmen, we'll hear The March of the Smugglers, Leopold Stokowski with the National Philharmonic. And then Tchaikovsky from his ballet Swan Lake, we'll hear from Act One, a piece kind of sort of in the middle of the act, Seiji Ozawa and the Boston Symphony Orchestra.

And you can probably just tell the way that little piece of ballet music ended, and it was building up to the next piece that starts with an explosion of music and continues on from there. That was the sixth and seventh short pieces from Swan Lake Act 1 by Tchaikovsky, Seiji Ozawa and the Boston Symphony Orchestra. Before that, we had The Smuggler's March from Carmen by Bizet, Leopold Stokowski and the National Philharmonic. And I think that leaves us time for two pieces. We'll hear the grand finale to Bach's really quite extraordinary Mass in B minor, the Dona Nobis Pacem, Nicholas Harnoncourt with the Concertus Musicus Vienna, and then a march from Ralph Vaughan Williams from his English folk song suite, 17 Come Sunday, Adrian Bolt with the London Philharmonic.

0: Our programming on ARIA has a 12-hour schedule that repeats for a second 12 hours each day. We start with 3 hours of soft, smooth, gentle music. Then David gives us 3 hours of his daily delights, followed by Wendy with her ARIA Pops concert, and then David with the second 3 hours of his daily delights with more of the music you're sure to enjoy.
1: Welcome to the third hour of David's Daily Delights show. After this hour, we break for the 3 hour ARIA Pops concert, then return for the second half of David's Daily Delights.
2: Yes, I work a split shift these days, but hey, it's all good fun. World news and weather. And then we have a recent release.
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4: Russia's ruling pro-Putin party is set to win the country's tightly controlled wartime parliamentary election, held amid intensifying conflict with Ukraine. President Vladimir Putin cast his vote online in the first parliamentary elections since the war began. The vote took place as Ukraine launched its largest ever drone attack on Moscow, targeting an oil refinery that video published by Ukraine's president showed in flames early Sunday. Observers noted empty podiums, prizes for electronic voting, and no real opposition. Meanwhile, Chancellor Friedrich Merz called Germany's state election results a disaster as the far right surged again. German Chancellor Friedrich Merz has described state election results as a disaster for his party, after exit polls showed damaging losses for his center-right Christian Democratic Union in Mecklenburg, Vorpommern, and Berlin. Despite the setback, Merz has vowed to remain in his position. The results, announced on Sunday, mark a significant challenge for the chancellor's leadership.
5: In London, the temperature is 60, Paris is 63, Berlin is 59, Rome is 77. In Asia, Beijing is 86, Singapore is 80, Tokyo is 72. In Sydney, the temperature is 60, Auckland is 56. We'll update world news and temperatures at the top of every hour.
2: Our recent release came out in 2010. It's a waltz from one of the contemporaries, or if you prefer, one of the competitors to the Strauss family, Josef Gungel, and his waltz, The Hydropaths. Christian Siebenis with the Nuremberg Symphony Orchestra.
0: ARIA, the world's best classical music, now being broadcast to the world.

Hydropath's Waltz by Josef Gungel, Christian Simonis, and the Nuremberg Symphony Orchestra. Now we've got a slight treat. It's the overture to The Land of Smiles, an operetta by Franz Lehár. We have the Zurich Tonhalle Orchestra and Franz Lehár himself conducting.

to the Land of Smiles, the Zurich Tonhalle Orchestra, conducted by the composer Franz Lehár, a 1947 recording. We've got a concerto for three violins by Vivaldi here, his RV 551, the third movement, Zubin Mehta and the New York Philharmonic, together with Pinchas Zukerman, Jacques Perlman, and Isaac Stern. And then the first piece of incidental music to Beethoven's The Creatures of Prometheus, Michael Halash with the Melbourne Symphony Orchestra.

The first of the incidental pieces of music to The Creatures of Prometheus by Beethoven. Before that, the third movement of Vivaldi's Ave 551, three violin concerto. One piece, and we're at the bottom of the hour, the Presidential Polonaise of John Philip Sousa. Eric Kunzel with the Cincinnati Pops Orchestra.

0: the presidential polonaise of John Philip Sousa, who comes on the Cincinnati Pops Orchestra. We've got a few words from Anna, and then US news, sports, business, and weather updates.
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3: Uber has been ordered to pay $40 million to the family of a 23-year-old woman who died after a driver allegedly left her on a California highway. The woman was traveling home with a friend who became sick in the vehicle when the driver reportedly told them to get out. The ruling follows a legal battle over the incident, which raised serious questions about passenger safety and driver conduct. The settlement was announced this week. Matthias Cunha rescued a point for Manchester United in their match against Fulham, easing pressure on manager Michael Carrick. Carrick dismissed suggestions that his team is out of shape following the result. Elsewhere, Erling Haaland set a unique Premier League goal milestone, and Manchester City defeated Sunderland in an 8-goal thriller. Luke Littler's clean sweep dream ended at the World Series, while Arsenal suffered a heavy 3-0 defeat to Brighton. Warren Buffett is stepping down as chairman of Berkshire Hathaway, marking the end of an era for the legendary investor. The announcement sent shockwaves through financial markets. Meanwhile, Apple's iPhone 18 has gone on sale, with customers lining up at stores worldwide. In other news, Volkswagen is recalling 208,000 sport utility vehicles over bolts that could cause steering loss. And California's attorney general is being urged not to cave in the Paramount and Warner Brothers merger fight.
2: 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Boston 56. Chicago 61, Denver 57, New York 62, Los Angeles 68, San Francisco 57, Seattle 52, small town Texas 75. Our next look at U.S. weather will be at the bottom of the next hour.
0: David Rowell here, taking you back to the music with 12 variations by Mozart on a nursery rhyme. We know it as Twinkle, Twinkle, Little Star. See how it easily you recognize the tune in amongst these variations. Andre Froben, better known as a conductor, but here as a pianist.
1: This is ARIA, popular classical music, every day and everywhere.

Twinkle, twinkle, little star. Mozart having fun with that tune, a set of 12 variations, Andre Previn on the piano. We'll hear the Dance of the Comedians from Act 3 of the opera The Bartered Bride by Bedřich Smetana, George Sill and the Cleveland Orchestra, and then the Pilgrim's Chorus from Wagner's early opera,

Pilgrim's Chorus from Tannhäuser, given an organ version rather than orchestral version. That was Simon Preston on the organ. Before that, The Dance of the Comedians from The Battered Bride by Smetana, George Sew on the Cleveland Orchestra. We'll hear the march from The Love for Three Oranges by Sergei Prokofiev, Laurent Mazel and the French National Orchestra. And then the second of a set of romantic pieces by Dvorak, Vladimir Spivakov, the violinist, Sergei Bezrodny on the piano. And then I think we can squeeze in one more piece before I pass the microphone over to the Aria Pops concert of Wendy Barnett. We'll hear the Patter Song from Act One of Gilbert and Sullivan's The Pirates of Penzance. I am the very model of a modern Major General. I'll be back in 3 hours' time.

I am the very model of a modern major general. I've information, vegetable, animal, and mineral. I know the kings of England, and I quote the quite historical, from Marathon to Waterloo in order categorical. I'm very well acquainted to his matters mathematical. I understand equations both the simple and quadratical. About binomial theorem, I'm teeming with a lot of news. Oh, lot of news. Yes, with many cheerful facts about the square of the hypotenuse.

0: I'm very good at integral and differential calculus. I know the scientific names of beings and animalculus. In short, in matters vegetable, animal, and mineral, I am the very model of a modern major general. I know a mythic history, King Arthur's answer caradox. I answer hard across its type of pretty taste for paradox. I quote in any jacks all the crimes of Enid Gabalus. In conic psychic flaw, peculiarities marvelous. I can tell undoubted Raphael from Jared Downs and Zophanes. I know the croaking chorus from the frogs of Aristophanes. Then I can hum a fugue of which I've heard the music's dinner for.
1: Dinner for, dinner for.
0: Yes, and whistle all the airs of that infernal nonsense pinafore.
2: And whistle all the airs of that infernal nonsense pinafore. And whistle all the airs of that infernal nonsense pinafore. And whistle all the airs of that infernal nonsense pinafore.
0: Then I can write a washy bill in Babylonic cuneiform and tell you every detail of Caractacus's uniform. In short, it matters vegetable, animal, and mineral. I am the very model of a modern major general.
2: In short, it matters vegetable, animal, and mineral. He is the very model.
0: In fact, when I know what is meant by mamelon and ravelin, when I can tell of sight a mouse, a rifle from a javelin, when such affairs as sorties and surprises I'm more wary at, and when I know precisely what is meant by commissariat, when I have learnt what progress hath been made in modern gunnery, when I know more of tactics than a novice in a nunnery, in short, when I've a smattering of elemental strategy.
1: Oh, strategy. Strategy, battergy, battergy.
0: Ah, I got it. You say a better major general has never sat at ease.
2: You say a better major general has never sat at ease. You say a better major general has never sat at ease. You say a better major general has never sat at ease.
0: For my military knowledge, though I'm plucky and adventury, has only been brought down to the beginning of the century. But still, in my vegetable, animal, and mineral, I am the very

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1: Welcome to the ARIA Pops Concert. I'm Wendy Barnett, here with you playing the most popular works by the most famous composers of all time. Coming up this hour, music from Edvard Grieg, Frédéric Chopin, Bach, and so much more. It all begins after this check of world news and weather.
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3: Afrobeat star Davido has announced plans for a new residency in Lagos, aiming to bring the genre back to its roots in Nigeria. The move highlights his commitment to showcasing African music on home soil. Davido, one of Afrobeat's biggest global names, says the project will celebrate the culture and energy of Lagos. The announcement comes as Afrobeat continues to gain worldwide attention. Further details on the residency are expected in the coming weeks. Germany's Chancellor Friedrich Merz has described the state election results as a disaster for his party. Exit polls show damaging losses for his center-right Christian Democratic Union in the state of Mecklenburg-Vorpommern and in Berlin. Despite the setback, Merz has vowed to remain in his position. The results mark a significant challenge for the Chancellor's leadership and his party's standing across the country.
4: In London, the temperature is 64. Paris is 67. Berlin is 61. Rome is 80. In Asia, Beijing is 82. Singapore is 80. Tokyo is 72. In the South Pacific, Sydney is 59. Auckland is 56. We'll update world news and temperatures at the top of every hour.
1: Welcome back to the ARIA Pops Concert. We'll begin our program today with a 9-minute work from Richard Adinsel. He was best known for film music, and the Warsaw Concerto became his signature work. He wrote it in 1941 for the British film Dangerous Moonlight, and it was released in the United States as Suicide Squadron. Here's the Warsaw Concerto with Daniel Audney at the piano, performing with the Bournemouth Symphony Orchestra under the direction of Kenneth Alwyn.
0: ARIA, popular classical music, making the world a better place, one song at a time.

That was the Warsaw Concerto by Richard Adinsel here on the Aria Pops Concert. Coming up, we'll hear music from Frédéric Chopin, a selection from Mendelssohn's Fourth. And right now, we'll start this set of music with George Frideric Handel's Water Music Suite No. 1. We'll hear the Allegro. That's movement number 10, with Ton Koopman conducting the Amsterdam Baroque Orchestra. We'll follow that up with Dance of the Mountain King's Daughter from Peer Gynt by Edvard Grieg. The incidental music to Henrik Ibsen's play was composed in 1874-1875. Dance of the Mountain King's Daughter belongs to the original theater score and is less frequently excerpted than In the Hall of the Mountain King, but it reflects the troll world scenes that made Peer Gynt one of Grieg's most theatrical scores. We'll hear Erwin Bjelstad conducting the London Symphony Orchestra,

Dance of the Mountain King's Daughter from Peer Gynt by Edvard Grieg. And before that, movement number 10, the Allegro from George Frideric Handel's Water Music Suite number 1. In about 12 minutes, we'll have a check of news and weather here on the Aria Pops concert. But we do have time for a couple more selections. Let's hear Frederic Chopin's Military Polonaise with Roger Woodward at the piano. And then we'll start with the fourth movement to Beethoven's Eighth. Here's Hermann Scherchen conducting the Royal Philharmonic Orchestra.

0: That was the Military Polonaise by Frédéric Chopin, and before that, the fourth movement to Beethoven's Eighth Symphony. After a short break, music from the Waltz King. I'll be right back after this check of U.S. news, sports, business, and weather.
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2: Ed Sheeran has admitted he made mistakes during his first performance since the controversy surrounding rapper Macklemore. Macklemore was removed from Sheeran's tour after making pro-Palestinian remarks on stage. Speaking at the show in Philadelphia, Sheeran addressed the situation and spoke about Israel and Gaza. The singer acknowledged he had made errors and said he wanted to be honest with his audience. The controversy began after Macklemore's on-stage comments, which led to his removal from the tour. Sheeran's remarks come as the tour continues across the United States. Kansas City quarterback Patrick Mahomes threw two touchdown passes to Xavier Worthy and found Jalen Royals for another score, lifting the Chiefs past the Colts in overtime on Harrison Butker's 40-yard field goal. Indianapolis forced the extra period when an overturned fumble kept the drive alive, and Jonathan Taylor ran in a touchdown. Colts coach Shane Steichen said he planned to go for the win on 4th-and-8 if the coverage looked right. Warren Buffett has stepped down as chairman of Berkshire Hathaway, marking the end of an era for the conglomerate he led for decades. The announcement, made on September 18th, signals a major leadership transition for the company. Buffett remains a towering figure in global finance, and his departure from the chairman role raises questions about the future direction of Berkshire Hathaway. Meanwhile, Volkswagen has recalled 208,000 sport utility vehicles over bolts that could cause steering loss, posing a significant safety risk to drivers.
1: Keep listening for a world news bulletin at the top of each hour. In Boston, it is 55. Chicago is 61. Denver is 57. New York is 62. Los Angeles is 68. San Francisco is 57. Seattle is 51. And in small town Texas, it is 75. Our next look at U.S. weather will be at the bottom of the next hour.
0: Welcome back to the Aria Pops concert. I'm Wendy Barnett here with you playing the most popular works by the most famous composers of all time. Let's begin this half hour with a work that's a little over 11 minutes long by the Waltz King, Johann Strauss II. We'll hear Morning Papers, a waltz for orchestra. He composed this in 1863 for the Vienna's Authors and Journalist Association, known as Concordia. And the title Morning Papers refers to the press world of that organization. It was in friendly rivalry with Jacques Offenbach, who supplied a companion waltz, the Evening Papers, for the same occasion. Here's Karl Makowski conducting the Vienna Volksoper Orchestra.
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The Morning Papers Waltz by Johann Strauss II here on the Aria Pops Concert. Music now from Felix Mendelssohn's Fourth Symphony. We'll hear the fourth movement with Fritz Busch conducting the Danish Radio Symphony Orchestra. And we'll start with the third movement to Bach's Brandenburg Concerto No. 5. Here's Yasha Horenstein conducting the Vienna Soloists.

That was the fourth movement of Felix Mendelssohn's Fourth Symphony, The Italian. And before that, we heard the third movement to Bach's Brandenburg Concerto No. 5. Coming up in the next hour of the Aria Pops concert, music from Georges Bizet, Benjamin Britten, and right now, before we go to world news and weather, music from The Nutcracker by Tchaikovsky from Act 2. Let's hear Dance of the Mirlitons. It's also known as Dance of the Reed Flutes, and it's one of the divertissements from Act 2 in the Kingdom of Sweets. Here's Matthew Corey conducting the Royal Liverpool Philharmonic Orchestra.

0: Our programming on ARIA has a 12-hour schedule that repeats for a second 12 hours each day. We start with 3 hours of soft, smooth, gentle music. Then David gives us 3 hours of his daily delights, followed by Wendy with her ARIA Pops concert, and then David with the second 3 hours of his daily delights with more of the music you're sure to enjoy.
1: Thank you for joining me for the ARIA Pops concert. I'm Wendy Barnett, here with you playing the most popular works by the most famous composers of all time. And coming up, music from Antonin Dvorak, selections from Joaquin Rodrigo. And after a short break, music from Larsian Suite No. 2. I'll be right back after world news and weather.
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3: Vladimir Putin's ruling party is set to win Russia's parliamentary election. A vote held under tight wartime controls with no real opposition. Polls closed after 3 days of balloting, with online voting available and empty podiums replacing debates. The election came as Ukraine launched its largest drone attack on Moscow, striking an oil refinery. Kyiv's forces continue targeting Russian energy infrastructure. Putin cast his ballot online. International observers were largely absent, and independent monitoring has been severely restricted since the war began. German Chancellor Friedrich Merz has described the state election results as a disaster for his party, but has vowed to remain in office. Exit polls indicate damaging losses for his center-right Christian Democratic Union in the state of Mecklenburg-Vorpommern and in Berlin. The results mark a significant setback for the chancellor's leadership, though he has made clear he intends to stay on. The elections were held on Sunday, with voters delivering a stark message to the governing party in two key regions.
4: In London, 67. Paris, 69. Berlin, 63. Rome, 82. In Asia, Beijing, 73. Singapore, 81. Tokyo, 72. In Sydney, 58. Auckland, 56. We'll update world news and temperatures at the top of every hour.
1: Welcome back, and thank you for joining me. We always like to begin with a longer selection after world news and weather, and this next work is Georges Bizet's Larsian Suite No. 2, Movements 1 through 4. Bizet wrote the original theater score in 1872, and Suite No. 2 was arranged after Bizet's death by Ernest Girard and published in 1879. Here's Movements 1 through 4 of Larsian Suite No. 2 by Georges Bizet with Herbert von Karajan conducting the Philharmonia Orchestra.
0: This is ARIA, popular classical music, every day and everywhere.

Movements 1 through 4 of Larlesian Suite No. 2 by Georges Bizet here on the Aria Pops Concert. A little later, music from Brahms' First Symphony. We'll also hear a selection from Joaquin Rodrigo. And right now, before we go to news and weather, let's hear music from Antonin Dvorak's Serenade for String Orchestra with the first movement, and Myung-Won Chung conducting the Northern Symphonia of England. We'll then follow that up with Benjamin Britten's Young Person's Guide to the Orchestra, The Fugue, with Malcolm Sargent conducting the BBC Symphony Orchestra.

0: That was The Young Person's Guide to the Orchestra, The Fugue, by Benjamin Britten, and before that, the first movement to Antonin Dvorak's Serenade for String Orchestra. After a short break, music from Brahms first. I'll be right back after this check of U.S. news, sports, business, and weather.
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2: The United States media organization CNNMS Now and Politico have announced they will file a lawsuit against the White House after President Donald Trump banned them from the press briefing room. The outlets say they are defending the principle that the government does not decide what the press reports or publishes. Reporters from the three organizations had their White House press badges confiscated following the president's announcement on Friday, in which he described the outlets as fake news. Kansas City won in overtime when Harrison Butker kicked a 40-yard field goal as time expired, beating Indianapolis. Patrick Mahomes threw two touchdown passes to Xavier Worthy and connected with Jalen Royals for another score. An overturned fumble kept the Colts alive in the extra period before Kansas City sealed the victory. Warren Buffett is stepping down as chairman of Berkshire Hathaway, marking the end of an era for the legendary investor. The announcement sent ripples through financial markets. Meanwhile, Apple's iPhone 18 has gone on sale, with customers lining up at stores worldwide. In other news, Volkswagen is recalling 208,000 sport utility vehicles over bolts that could cause steering loss. Markets continue to swing between greed and fear as investors digest recent federal rate decisions and oil price movements.
1: 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A look at temperatures across the United States. Boston is at 55, Chicago 61, Denver 56, New York report 62, Los Angeles 68, San Francisco 57, Seattle is 51, and here in small town Texas, it is 82. Our next look at U.S. weather will be at the bottom of the next hour.
0: Welcome back to the Aria Pops concert. I'm Wendy Barnett, here with you playing the most popular works by the most famous composers of all time. Coming up, we'll hear music from Georges Bizet, Sergei Prokofiev, later in the program, a selection from Eric Coates and Robert Schumann, but we'll start this half hour with the first movement, Johannes Brahms' Symphony No. 1. Here's Yasha Horenstein conducting the London Symphony Orchestra.
3: Aria, popular classical music, making the world a better place, one song at a time.

That was the opening to Johannes Brahms' First Symphony here on the Aria Pops Concert. Thank you so much for joining me today and staying here with us on Aria Radio. Music now from Joaquin Rodrigo's Concierto de Aranjuez. We'll hear the third movement. He composed the work in 1939 and it premiered in Barcelona in 1940. The concerto was inspired by the gardens of the Royal Palace of Aranjuez, just south of Madrid. We'll hear the third movement with Andrew Litton conducting the Royal Philharmonic Orchestra and Christopher Parkening on guitar. We'll start with the Barcarolle from Gaite Parisien Ballet by Jacques Offenbach, with Leonard Bernstein conducting the New York Philharmonic Orchestra.

The third movement to Concierto de Aranjuez by Joaquin Rodrigo. Before that, Barcarolle from Gate Parisien Ballet by Jacques Offenbach. Coming up in about 4 minutes, we'll have a check of world news and weather here on ARIA Radio. Do stay with me. Right now, before we go to the news and weather, let's hear a shorter selection. We'll hear the Entr'acte of Acts 2 and 3 of Carmen by Georges Bizet. Here's Herbert von Karajan conducting the Berlin Philharmonic Orchestra.

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1: Thank you for joining me for the ARIA Pops concert. I'm Wendy Barnett, here with you playing the most popular works by the most famous composers of all time. Coming up this hour, we'll hear music from Leonard Bernstein, Eric Coates, selections from Igor Stravinsky. And stay with me, I'll be right back after this check of world news and weather.
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3: A police officer has been wounded in a shooting near a synagogue in Ontario. The incident occurred as the Jewish community observed Yom Kippur, the holiest day in the Jewish calendar. Authorities have launched an investigation into the attack. The officer was transported to hospital for treatment. Further details about the circumstances of the shooting or a potential suspect have not been released. Police have increased their presence in the area as the investigation continues. German Chancellor Friedrich Merz has described state election results as a disaster for his center-right Christian Democratic Union Party. Exit polls show damaging losses in the state of Mecklenburg-Vorpommern and in Berlin. Despite the setback, Merz has vowed to remain in his position. The results represent a significant blow to his leadership and raise questions about the party's direction ahead of future national contests.
4: In London, the temperature is 71. Paris is 72, Berlin 65, and Rome 84. In Asia, Beijing is 68, Singapore 81, and Tokyo 74. In the Southern Hemisphere, Sydney is 59, and Auckland 56. We'll update world news and temperatures at the top of every hour.
1: Welcome back to the ARIA Pops concert. I'm Wendy Barnett, here with you playing the most popular works by the most famous composers of all time. Coming up, we'll hear music from Robert Schumann, Frédéric Chopin, a selection from Peer Gynt, and right now let's start this hour with a work that's 11 and a half minutes long from Beethoven's Sixth Symphony, his pastoral symphony. We'll hear the second movement, Seen by the Brook. Near the end, Beethoven identifies three bird calls in the score, the nightingale, the quail, and cuckoo. And those are assigned to the flute, the oboe, and the clarinet. See if you can listen for it. Here's Arturo Toscanini conducting the NBC Symphony Orchestra.
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Scene by the Brook, the second movement to Beethoven's Sixth Symphony, his pastoral symphony, here on the Aria Pops Concert. Do stay with me. Coming up, we'll hear music from Jean Sibelius and the Firebird Suite as we continue here on Aria Radio. But first, Antonin Dvorak's Slavonic Dance No. 7 with Katia and Mariella Beck at the pianos. And we'll start with a Candide Overture by Leonard Bernstein. Here's James Judd conducting the Florida Philharmonic Orchestra.

Slavonic Dance No. 7 by Antonin Dvorak, and before that, the Candide Overture by Leonard Bernstein. Coming up in about 10 minutes or so, we'll have a check of news and weather here on ARIA Radio, but we do have time for a couple more selections. We'll start the set of music with Eric Coates' London Suite, The Knightsbridge March. Coates became one of Britain's best-known composers of light orchestral music, and his Knightsbridge March is the final march from the London Suite that he composed in 1932. It later became famous as the signature tune for the BBC radio program In Town Tonight, and we'll hear Adrian Lieper conducting the Slovak Radio Symphony Orchestra. We'll then follow that up with the second movement of Robert Schumann's Piano Concerto in A Minor, with John Ogden performing with the New Philharmonia Orchestra under the direction of Paavo Berglund.

0: That was the second movement to Robert Schumann's Piano Concerto, and before that, the Knightsbridge March from the London Suite by Eric Coates. Coming up after a short break, music from Jean Sibelius's Second Symphony. I'll be right back after U.S. news, sports, business, and weather.
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3: Three United States media organizations are to file a lawsuit against the White House after being banned from press access. The outlets say they are defending the principle that the government does not decide what the press reports or publishes. The dispute follows weeks of escalating tension between the Trump administration and major newsrooms. The legal action is expected to argue that barring reporters from official briefings and facilities amounts to unlawful interference with a free press. Kansas City won in overtime when Harrison Butker kicked a 40-yard field goal as time expired, beating Indianapolis. Patrick Mahomes threw two touchdown passes to Xavier Worthy and connected with Jalen Royals for another score. An overturned fumble kept the Colts alive in the extra period before Kansas City sealed the victory. Apple's newest smartphone, the iPhone 18, has gone on sale, with customers lining up outside stores around the world to buy it. The launch comes as technology shares face continued volatility. In other business news, Warren Buffett has stepped down as chairman of Berkshire Hathaway. Meanwhile, NVIDIA's chief executive has drawn a firm line on artificial intelligence safety, warning that if a system is not ready, it should be held back. Markets continue to swing between greed and fear, with futures edging higher on technology strength.
2: 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Boston is 55, Chicago is 60, Denver is 55, New York is 62, Los Angeles is 68, San Francisco is 57, Seattle is 50, and here in small town Texas, it is 74. Our next look at U.S. weather will be at the bottom of the next hour.
0: Welcome back to the Aria Pops Concert. I'm Wendy Barnett. Thank you for joining me today. I'll be here with you till the top of the hour when David Rowell joins us with his Daily Delights. Let's start this half hour with a work that's a little over 9 minutes long from Jean Sibelius's Second Symphony. We'll hear the opening movement with Andrew Collins conducting the London Philharmonic Orchestra.
1: This is Aria, popular classical music, every day and everywhere.

That was the first movement to Jean Sibelius's Second Symphony here on the Aria Pops Concert. Coming up, we'll hear music from Edvard Grieg's Peer Gynt and a selection from Bach. Right now, from the Firebird Suite by Igor Stravinsky, let's hear the third movement, The Round Dance of the Princesses, with Edward Van Beynum conducting the Concertgebouw Orchestra. And then we'll follow that up with Frédéric Chopin's Fantasy Impromptu. And he composed this in 1834, but it was only published after his death in 1855, despite Chopin's wish that unpublished manuscripts be destroyed. We'll hear it performed by Alfred Cortot at the piano, following this selection from the Firebird Suite by Stravinsky.

Frédéric Chopin's Fantasy Impromptu, and before that, The Round Dance of the Princesses by Igor Stravinsky from the Firebird Suite here on the Aria Pops Concert. Coming up at the top of the hour, just in a few minutes, David Rowell begins his Daily Delights program. He'll have a check of world news and weather, music from The Waltz King, selections from Handel, Rossini, and so much more. Do stay with us here on Aria Radio. I'll leave you today with a work from Edvard Grieg's Peer Gynt Suite in the Hall of the Mountain King, the incidental music to Henrik Ibsen's play. We'll hear that that is the fourth movement. It began as theater music, but it is where Peer is surrounded by the Troll King's court. The music definitely left a lasting impression and has inspired works of all kind, even heavy metal music. Here's Steven Gutzenhauser conducting Slovak State Radio Philharmonic Orchestra.

0: Our programming on ARIA has a 12-hour schedule that repeats for a second 12 hours each day. We start with 3 hours of soft, smooth, gentle music. Then David gives us 3 hours of his daily delights, followed by Wendy with her ARIA Pops concert, and then David with the second 3 hours of his daily delights with more of the music you're sure to enjoy.
1: David is back again with the first hour of the second 3 hour part of his Daily Delights show.
2: Yes, my batteries are recharged. I'm back again. And I immediately stop because we have world news and weather. And then today in musical history.
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4: A police officer has been wounded in a shooting near a synagogue in Ontario. The incident occurred as the Jewish community observed Yom Kippur, the holiest day in the Jewish calendar. Authorities have launched an investigation into the attack. The officer was transported to hospital for treatment. Further details about the circumstances of the shooting or a potential suspect have not been released. Police have increased their presence in the area as the investigation continues. German Chancellor Friedrich Merz has described state election results as a disaster for his center-right Christian Democratic Union Party. Exit polls show damaging losses in the state of Mecklenburg-Vorpommern and in Berlin. Despite the setback, Merz has vowed to remain in his position. The results represent a significant blow to his leadership and raise questions about the party's direction ahead of future national contests.
5: In London, the temperature is 71. Paris is 72, Berlin 65, and Rome 84. In Asia, Beijing is 68, Singapore 81, and Tokyo 74. In the Southern Hemisphere, Sydney is 59 and Auckland 56. We'll update world news and temperatures at the top of every hour.
2: On this day in musical history, in 1874, Gustavus Theodora von Holst was born. With a name like that, you might be surprised to learn that he was English. He was born in Cheltenham in Gloucestershire. You don't get much more English in Cheltenham, that's for sure. He was best known for his suite, The Planets, but he wrote a lot of other music across a range of genres, although The Planets has always been his best known piece. Perhaps unusually, he was a very shy, quiet man, kept to himself, and he didn't much like his fame, preferred to be left in peace, to compose and to teach. Because for some long time, he was the music master at St. Paul's Private School for Girls in Leafy, London, in one of the suburbs of London. And while he was teaching there, he wrote pieces of music for his girls to play. One of them, a set of four pieces, named after the school, the St. Paul's Suite for Strings. We're going to hear all four parts of it now. The Gigue, the Ostinato, the Intermezzo, and the Finale, the Dagason. With the English Chamber Orchestra and led by Yehudi Menuhin.
6: ARIA, popular classical music, making the world a better place, one song at a time.

Lovely piece there, the St. Paul's Suite, music of Gustav Holst. Much different to his Planets Suite, of course, but the Planets really was an orchestral tour de force. And not only that, but he managed to imbue each piece with quite a different musical sort of sense and sound. Haydn next is Symphony No. 104, the very last symphony he wrote. This is its opening movement, Sergio Celibidache with the Munich Philharmonic. Thank you.

the first movement of Haydn's final symphony, sometimes called the London Symphony. Guess where he wrote it? Correct, London. That was Sergiu Celibidache with the Munich Philharmonic. Rachmaninoff now will hear his piano prelude in C-sharp minor, except Leopold Stokowski orchestrated it, and we'll hear Stokowski conducting the Czech National Symphony Orchestra in an orchestral version of that piano piece.

0: Rachmaninoff's Prelude in C-sharp minor, orchestrated by Leopold Stokowski and performed by the Czech National Symphony Orchestra with Leopold Stokowski conducting. In case you think, oh, I wonder what Rachmaninoff would have thought about that, he probably knew and probably said, yes, you go right ahead, because he and Stokowski were great friends. Indeed, Stokowski premiered his Rhapsody on a Theme of Paganini with Rachmaninoff himself at the piano for that premiere. We go to U.S. news, sports, business, and weather updates next.
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2: Three United States media organizations are to file a lawsuit against the White House after being banned from press access. The outlets say they are defending the principle that the government does not decide what the press reports or publishes. The dispute follows weeks of escalating tension between the Trump administration and major newsrooms. The legal action is expected to argue that barring reporters from official briefings and facilities amounts to unlawful interference with a free press. Kansas City won in overtime when Harrison Butker kicked a 40-yard field goal as time expired, beating Indianapolis. Patrick Mahomes threw two touchdown passes to Xavier Worthy and connected with Jalen Royals for another score. An overturned fumble kept the Colts alive in the extra period before Kansas City sealed the victory. Apple's newest smartphone, the iPhone 18, has gone on sale, with customers lining up outside stores around the world to buy it. The launch comes as technology shares face continued volatility. In other business news, Warren Buffett has stepped down as chairman of Berkshire Hathaway. Meanwhile, NVIDIA's chief executive has drawn a firm line on artificial intelligence safety, warning that if a system is not ready, it should be held back. Markets continue to swing between greed and fear, with futures edging higher on technology strength.
1: Keep listening for a world news bulletin at the top of each hour. In Boston, it is 57. Chicago is 60. Denver is 54. New York is 63. Los Angeles is 68. San Francisco is 57. Seattle is 50. And here in small town Texas, it is 76. Our next look at U.S. weather will be at the bottom of the next hour.
0: David Rowell here. Welcome back to the music. Rossini wrote 39 operas in 23 years. Very busy man. And after that extraordinary outpouring of opera, then retired and wrote almost no more music for the several more decades that he lived. Of those 39 operas, some of them, of course, are more popular than others, and of the overtures, the one we're about to hear is probably one of the most popular. It's the overture to La Gazza Ladra, or The Thieving Magpie, Riccardo Chailly with the National Philharmonic.
3: Aria, the world's best classical music, now being broadcast to the world.

That was the overture to the Thieving Magpie music of Rossini, Riccardo Chailly, and the National Philharmonic. We're going to hear part of the music for the Royal Fireworks now. This is the piece, music by George Frederick Handel, Alberto Lizio with the Munich Symphony Orchestra, and then we'll hear the complete five parts of the pas de deux from Ludwig Mincus's ballet, Don Quixote.

The pas de deux in all five parts from Ludwig Minkus's ballet, Don Quixote, Robert Irving and the Royal Philharmonic. Before that, Alberto Lizio and the Munich Symphony Orchestra giving us the piece part of Handel's Music for the Royal Fireworks. I think perhaps two pieces to finish off this hour. We'll hear the third part of Mozart's Suite in C Major, Ton Koopman on the harpsichord, and then the seventh of Johannes Brahms' Variations on a Theme of Haydn, Bruno Walter with the Hollywood Bowl Orchestra.

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1: David continues with the second hour of the second half of his Daily Delight show. He'll be here for one further hour after this hour, and then we transition to our three-hour soft, smooth and gentle music show.
0: David Rell here. Welcome to this hour of my Monday show, World News and Weather, and then a historical recording.
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3: The United States is proposing a new international agreement to secure critical mineral supply chains, aiming to counter China's dominance in the sector. The plan would establish a minerals security alliance among allied nations to coordinate production, processing, and stockpiling of rare earth elements and other strategic materials. The initiative follows growing concerns in Washington over reliance on Chinese-controlled supplies, which are essential for defense, electric vehicles, and renewable energy technologies. Officials say the alliance would set shared environmental and labor standards while reducing vulnerability to export restrictions. Negotiations with potential partners, including Australia, Canada, and Japan, are expected to begin in the coming weeks. German Chancellor Friedrich Merz has described state election results in Mecklenburg-Vorpommern and Berlin as a disaster for his center-right Christian Democratic Union Party. Exit polls show damaging losses for the party. Despite the setback, Merz has vowed to remain in office. The results are being watched closely across Europe, where Germany's political stability is seen as crucial. The losses add pressure on the Chancellor's leadership just months into his term.
4: In London, the temperature is 73, Paris is 73, Berlin is 64, and Rome shows 84. In Asia, Beijing is 68, Singapore is 81, and Tokyo is 76. In Sydney, the temperature is 59, and Auckland is 56. We'll update world news and temperatures at the top of every hour.
0: This recording dates to 1945. Now, some of us might be familiar with Elgar's cello concerto, and in particular might recognize that by far the most acclaimed recording of it was by cellist Jacqueline Dupré. But although hers is probably the best, although she did get a certain amount of sympathy vote as well, not only because she's an attractive lady, but also because she was stricken with multiple sclerosis, and back then it was pretty much a death sentence. And that's indeed what happened to her. A friend of mine now has his adult daughter who recently came down with multiple sclerosis. And get this, all she has to do is take a course of pills for a week or two, and then a year later, the same pills for another week or two, and then maybe, maybe not, one further set of pills at the start of a third year. That is all, and she'll be cured. And she's living a perfectly normal life. Modern medical science mightn't cure the common cold, but it does have its strengths these days. So my point, Elgar's cello concerto. Here's another version with a very adept cellist, Pablo Casals, together with Adrian Bolt and the BBC Symphony Orchestra, giving us the third movement of this great work.
5: This is ARIA, popular classical music, every day and everywhere.

That was the third movement of Elgar's Cello Concerto. Adrian Bolton, the BBC Symphony Orchestra, together with Pablo Casals in that 1945 recording. Here's an orchestral showpiece from Michal Glinka, his Ota Aragonesa, Leo Korkin with the Peterhof Orchestra.

Very exciting piece of music, isn't it? I love it when the castanets start up. La Jota Aragonesa of Michal Glinka, Leo Corkin with the Peterhof Orchestra. We're going to hear the sixth part of Verdi's overwhelmingly emotional Requiem Mass, the Lux Aeterna, Fritz Reiner and the Vienna Philharmonic, together with chorus and soloists. And then From the Sublime to the Ridiculous, La Boutique Fantasque, The Fantastic Toy Shop, a ballet by Ottorino Respighi. We'll hear the Tarantella, Malcolm Sargent and the Royal Philharmonic.

Tarantella from the fantastic Toy Shop Ballet by Rasbigi, Malcolm Sargent and the Royal Philharmonic. And before that, Fritz Reiner, together with the Vienna Philharmonic Orchestra, chorus and soloists, the Lux Aeterna, the sixth part of Verdi's Requiem Mass. ABM now, anti-ballistic missile? Nope, Arturo Benedetti Michelangeli on his piano, giving us from Debussy's Preludes, Book 1, the seventh prelude, What the West Wind Saw.

0: What the West Wind Saw, one of Debussy's piano preludes, book one, Arturo Benedetti Michelangeli, the great Italian pianist. Takes us to U.S. news, sports, business, and weather updates.
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2: The United States media organization CNNMS Now and Politico are preparing to file a lawsuit against the White House. This follows President Donald Trump's decision to ban the outlets from the press briefing room, a move he announced on Friday. Reporters had their White House press badges confiscated. The outlets say they are defending the principle that the government does not decide what the press reports or publishes. The dispute marks a sharp escalation in the president's ongoing conflict with the news media. A man has been sentenced to life imprisonment for the murder of a 2-year-old boy in Ipswich. The child died in June last year after suffering catastrophic injuries at a property in the town. The defendant was convicted following a trial at Ipswich Crown Court. Police described the case as deeply distressing and paid tribute to the boy's family for their dignity throughout the investigation and court proceedings. Apple's iPhone 18 has gone on sale, with customers lining up at stores worldwide to get their hands on the new device. The launch comes as technology power players secured a seat at the table for a high-stakes dinner with President Trump and China's Xi Jinping. Meanwhile, NVIDIA's chief executive has drawn a firm line on artificial intelligence safety following alarming incidents, warning that if the technology is not ready, it should be held back. Artificial intelligence stocks continue to face volatility as investors weigh uncertainty over returns.
1: 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Our next look at U.S. weather will be at the bottom of the next hour.
0: David Rowell here, taking you back to the music with Mussorgsky's opera Hofanschina. Like much of the work Mussorgsky did, he didn't completely complete it, but Ravel and Stravinsky both hurried to help out. We're going to hear the prelude and the dance of the Persian slaves. Edward Serov with the Volgograd Philharmonic. Aria, popular classical music, making the world a better place, one song at a time.

Prelude and Dance of the Persian Slaves from the opera Khovanshina by Modest Mussorgsky, Edward Zeroff and the Volgograd Philharmonic. Charles Ives, the American composer, has fun with a tune that we probably all know, love and instantly recognize. And although he wrote these variations for organ, here is Erich Kunzel with the entire Cincinnati Pops Orchestra. After that, we hear the first movement of Karl Ditters von Dittersdorf's Harp Concerto, Iona Brown with the Academy of St. Martin in the Fields, and Marisa Robles on the harp. Which I think will leave us time for one more piece this hour, a piece with an intriguing title, The March Past of the Kitchen Utensils. The mind boggles. That's from The Wasps, incidental music by Rafe Vaughan Williams, performed by Patrick Thomas, the Queensland Symphony Orchestra, and who knows, maybe some kitchen utensils.

0: 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We start with 3 hours of soft, smooth, gentle music. Then David gives us 3 hours of his daily delights, followed by Wendy with her ARIA Pops concert, and then David with the second 3 hours of his daily delights with more of the music you're sure to enjoy.
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2: David Rowell here. Thank you for being there. Yes. Without that pairing, there would be no point in either of us being present, would there? Imagine if no one was listening. And don't imagine, scary thought, if no music was playing. We've world news and weather, and then we open the final hour of my show, as always, with a waltz.
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4: A major new study has found that global efforts to cut plastic pollution could fail unless production is capped. Researchers warn that even with a strong focus on recycling and waste management, plastic output will keep rising, threatening marine life and human health. The report calls for a binding international treaty that limits how much plastic is made each year. Negotiations are set to continue later this year. 7 Ethiopian rebel groups have announced the formation of a new alliance. The groups have been active for years across Ethiopia's most populous regions and say they will now work together. The announcement marks a significant development in the country's long-running internal conflicts. Further details of the alliance's aims and leadership have not yet been released.
3: In London, the temperature is 75. Paris is 73. Berlin is 64. Rome is 85. In Asia, Beijing is 70. Singapore is 81. Tokyo is 75. In Sydney, the temperature is 59. Auckland is 56. We'll update world news and temperatures at the top of every hour.
2: Our opening waltz comes from Maurice Ravel. I think the politest way of describing this waltz would be as a stylized waltz. He calls it a poem choreographique for orchestra, which I guess is a choreographed poem for orchestra. We'll hear what it sounds like with Leonard Slatkin and the Lyon National Orchestra.
0: ARIA, the world's best classical music, now being broadcast to the world.

La Valse, music by Maurice Ravel, Leonard Slatkin and the National Lyon Orchestra. We're going to deliberately go past the bottom of the hour with this next pair of pieces because I want to. It's the second and third movements of Beethoven's Piano Concerto No. 5, which has three movements in total. And the second and third movements are designed to be played together. There's no break between them. So here, exactly as Beethoven intended, the wonderful second and third movements of his wonderful Emperor, as it's sometimes called, Final Piano Concerto No. 5. Hermann Schürchen with the Vienna State Opera Orchestra, and on the piano, Paul Padura-Skoda.

0: music like that makes me so glad we don't have to be total slaves to our schedule. It's well worth delaying US News, Sports, Business and Weather by 5 minutes to hear what we just heard, the second and third movements of Beethoven's Magnificent Emperor Piano Concerto No. 5, the last one he wrote. We had Paul Badura Skoda doing the piano stuff, the Vienna State Opera Orchestra, conducted by Hermann Scherchen. Here now is US News, Sports, Business and Weather.
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2: Three major United States media organizations are preparing to sue the White House after being banned from covering the president. The outlets say they are defending the principle that the government does not decide what the press reports or publishes. Their reporters had their White House press badges confiscated following the announcement of the ban. The president said the outlets were excluded because he considers them fake news. The lawsuit is expected to be filed in the coming days. A man has been sentenced to life imprisonment for the murder of a 2-year-old boy in Ipswich. The child died in June last year after suffering catastrophic injuries at a property in the town. The defendant was convicted following a trial at Ipswich Crown Court. Police described the case as deeply distressing and paid tribute to the boy's family for their dignity throughout the investigation and court proceedings. Apple's iPhone 18 has gone on sale, drawing customers to stores worldwide. The launch comes as technology power players secured seats at a high-stakes dinner with President Donald Trump and Chinese President Xi Jinping. Meanwhile, artificial intelligence investments face what one expert calls so much uncertainty over returns, even as futures tied to the NASDAQ edged higher, led by technology stocks. In other news, Volkswagen is recalling 208,000 sport utility vehicles over bolts that could cause a loss of steering.
1: 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In Boston, it is 63. Chicago is 61. Denver is 60. New York is 67. Los Angeles is 69. San Francisco is 57. Seattle is 52. And in small town Texas, it is 87. Our next look at U.S. weather will be at the bottom of the next hour.
0: David Rowell here, taking us back to the music for the last, golly, only 20 minutes of my show after the late news and weather break. We'll hear the second movement of Schubert's Great Symphony No. 9, Yasha Horenstein with the Gothenburg Symphony Orchestra.
3: This is Aria, popular classical music, every day and everywhere.

The second slow movement from Schubert's Symphony No. 9, Escher Horenstein with the Gothenburg Symphony Orchestra. Bach will hear the overture to his first orchestral suite, BWV 1066, Sigiswald Koiken with La Petite Bond. And then after that, we'll hear the lullaby from the ballet Gehenna by Aram Hakachurian, Arta Rodzinski and the Chicago Symphony Orchestra. And that is going to finish off my show for Monday. After that, we go to our 3 hours of soft, smooth, gentle music. And I have a slight confession to make. It's not entirely, completely as soft, smooth and gentle as it should be today. Someone who shall be nameless, but speaks with a New Zealand accent, made a slight slip up in the programming. And while I was in bed last night listening to it, I thought, that's not right. 3 piano pieces in a row? And then I thought, oh my goodness, that's not soft, smooth and gentle. I then went to sleep, but I remembered when I woke up this morning that something needs fixing, so should be better tomorrow, I hope. Bye for now.

0: 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We start with 3 hours of soft, smooth, gentle music. Then David gives us 3 hours of his daily delights, followed by Wendy with her ARIA Pops concert, and then David with the second 3 hours of his daily delights with more of the music you're sure to enjoy.
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2: David Rowell here. It's Monday. I hope that's a cause for rejoicing on your part. If it is, we've got music to rejoice by. And if it isn't, we have music to hopefully console you and maybe cheer you up. We have music for everything, every occasion, every purpose, right here on ARIA. And we also have right now world news and weather too.
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4: Chancellor Friedrich Merz has called the results of Germany's state elections a disaster as the far right surges once again. The outcome marks another significant gain for the far-right party and deepens the political crisis facing his leadership. Merz, who took office promising to restore stability, now faces mounting pressure and questions over whether he can hold his coalition together. The results come amid growing voter discontent across the country, with the far-right capitalizing on dissatisfaction over the economy and migration. His political future now hangs in the balance. Yemenis are fleeing across the Red Sea as fighting escalates between Houthi forces and Saudi-backed troops. Thousands have crossed to Djibouti, where refugee camps are filling with families escaping the violence on Yemen's west coast. The fighting around the Bab al-Mandab Strait has intensified in recent days, prompting a surge of boats carrying civilians to safety. Aid agencies warn the camps are struggling to cope with the numbers arriving.
5: In London, the temperature is 68. Paris is 66, Berlin 57, and Rome 77. In Asia, Beijing is 62, Singapore 81, and Tokyo 76. In Sydney, it is 59, and Auckland 57. We'll update world news and temperatures at the top of every hour.
2: Our opening overture is to that great oratorio, The Messiah by Handel, David Wilcox with the Academy of St. Martin in the Fields. ARIA, popular classical music, making the world a better place, one song at a time.

The Overture to the Messiah, music of Handel, performed by the Academy of St. Martin in the Fields with David Wilcox. Here's Daniel Barenboim and the Paris Orchestra with César Franck's tone poem, The Accursed Huntsman, in all four parts.

That's a very definite ending, isn't it, to both the music and perhaps also to the Accursed Huntsman. That was the fourth part, The Demon's Chase, and before that we heard the third, second and first parts. We heard the complete Accursed Huntsman tone poem of César Franck, Daniel Barenboim and the Paris Orchestra. André Messager, now we're going to hear from his ballet The Two Pigeons, from Act 2, Scene 1, A Gypsy Encampment. The Waltz, John Lanchbery with the Bournemouth Symphony Orchestra, and then the third part of a keyboard sonata by Baldassare Galuppi, Peter Sivright on the piano.

0: was music of Baldassare Galuppi, born in 1706, died in 1785, a Venetian composer. Strange sort of name, isn't it? Not a name you'd forget, Baldassare Galuppi. Peter Sivright gave us the third movement of his keyboard sonata in F. And before that, French composer André Messager with the ballet The Two Pigeons. We heard a waltz, John Lanchbery and the Bournemouth Symphony Orchestra. And now it's time for U.S. News, Sports, Business and Weather Updates.
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2: See, NNMS Now and Politico have filed a lawsuit against the White House after President Donald Trump banned the outlets from press access. Trump announced the ban on Friday, calling the organizations fake news. The networks later suspended their White House television coverage as the president traveled to New York for a United Nations summit. The dispute marks an escalation in the president's ongoing conflict with the news media. Two star quarterbacks suffered injuries during an impactful Sunday in the National Football League. The Chicago Bears confirmed rookie Caleb Williams is week to week and likely to miss time. In Washington, Commanders quarterback Jaden Daniels dislocated his elbow and will undergo further tests. Elsewhere, the Kansas City Chiefs won a Sunday night thriller while the Tennessee turf reached 157 degrees, melting cleats and sending a coach for intravenous fluids. NVIDIA chief executive Jensen Huang has dismissed fears that artificial intelligence will bring about a doomsday scenario, declaring that 2030 will not be the end of the world. His comments come as artificial intelligence stocks face renewed volatility, with investors questioning the returns on heavy spending across the sector. Despite the uncertainty, United States futures edged higher, led by technology shares. Separately, the Federal Aviation Administration has identified the cause of an hours-long ground stop that affected major Northeast cities, while Volkswagen recalled 208,000 sport utility vehicles over bolts that could cause steering loss.
1: 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In Boston, it is 67, Chicago, 65, Denver, 72, New York, 72. Los Angeles, 76, San Francisco, 62, Seattle, 65, and here in small town Texas, 93. Our next look at U.S. weather will be at the bottom of the next hour.
0: David Rowell here, taking you back to the music. And whenever I see the name Malcolm Sargent alongside the BBC Symphony Orchestra, I always have to look to see what is the date of that recording, because he had a very long-lived career. In this case, most of the way through it, it's a 1957 recording of Gustav Holst's The Planets. We will hear the second planet, Venus, the bringer of peace.
3: Aria, the world's best classical music, now being broadcast to the world.

was the second of the planets, suite by Gustav Holst, Venus, the bringer of peace. Malcolm Sargent with the BBC Symphony Orchestra. And I should note that we'll be talking about Gustav Holst some more in 5.5 hours' time. Hopefully you might still be here, or maybe you've gone away and come back, because I'll let the cat out of the bag ever so slightly. He was born on this day in 1874. Mozart now, his 39th symphony, its third movement, Vittorio Gui with the Kleinborn Festival Orchestra, followed by the flower duet from Lachmé, the opera by Leo Delibes. We have Denisa Slepkovska. Gosh, I think I've been pronouncing that Stepkovska. But looking at it closely, it's Slepkovska, Denisa Slepkovska, and Adriana Kohutkova with the Slovak Radio Symphony Orchestra and Johannes Wildner.

0: Yeah, the very distinctive flower duet, those two singers, the way they sing together, very distinctive, isn't it? We heard Johannes Wildner and the Slovak Radio Symphony Orchestra and Adriana Kahutkova and Denisa Slepkovska in music from the opera Lakme by Delibes, the flower duet. Before that, the third movement of Mozart's Symphony No. 39, Vittorio Gui and the Glyndebourne Festival Orchestra. Now we have the Champagne Polka. What time zone are you in? Is it time for champagne yet? Of course, some people would say it's always time for champagne. Johann Strauss Jr.'s polka, Vidi Boskovsky and the Vienna Philharmonic. And then a contra dance of Frédéric Chopin performed by Malcolm Frager on the piano.
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2: Welcome to the second hour of David's Daily Delights show. We'll hear this, and then one more hour of David's Daily Delights before breaking for the Aria Pops concert.
0: Yes, David Rell here, World News and Weather, and then a lovely piece of modern vocal music.
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4: Canadian Prime Minister Mark Carney has condemned a shooting near a synagogue in Ontario on Yom Kippur, the holiest day in the Jewish calendar. Police are investigating the motive behind the attack and have increased their presence at Jewish sites across the province. Authorities have not confirmed any arrests or casualties. Carney said he was horrified by the violence and expressed solidarity with the Jewish community. The shooting occurred as worshippers gathered for the solemn holiday, which began at sundown on Sunday. Police have urged anyone with information to come forward. A powerful typhoon has struck Japan, prompting authorities to urge millions of people to evacuate their homes. The country's meteorological agency had warned of an imminent threat to life, but this has now been downgraded in most areas. Typhoon Dujuan is passing along Japan's eastern coast, bringing major disruption and heavy rainfall in its wake. The storm has caused significant travel chaos and widespread damage across the affected regions. Emergency services remain on high alert as the typhoon continues its path across the country.
5: In London, the temperature is 65. Paris is 63, Berlin is 57, and Rome shows 76. In Asia, Beijing is 61, Singapore is 81, and Tokyo is 75. In Sydney, the temperature is 58, and Auckland is 58. We'll update world news and temperatures at the top of every hour.
0: If you hadn't noticed this before, I am not predisposed to like modern, quote, classical, unquote, music. Much of it, to my mind, is just plain, simply ugly. But there are exceptions, and the wonderful John Rutter, English composer, he must be getting up there in age, I'm going to guess the wrong side of 80. Well, there's no such thing as a wrong side of 80. If you get past it, you feel very happy and set your sights a bit higher. But he's been writing gorgeous choral music for decades, and it doesn't sound at all modern. Here is The Lord is My Shepherd, the sixth part of his Requiem, with John Rutter himself conducting the City of London Sinfonia and the Cambridge Singers.
1: This is Aria, popular classical music, every day and everywhere.

The Lord is my shepherd, the sixth part of John Rutter's Requiem, with the composer conducting the City of London Sinfonia and the Cambridge Singers. We'll hear now the third and fourth movements of Beethoven's Symphony No. 5, the way Beethoven intended it to be heard, because he didn't have a break between the third and fourth movements. He just meant the two to be played together without pause. Jascha Horenstein with the Vienna Symphony Orchestra.

That really was a wonderful symphony of Beethoven. I'd say quite unlike anything that went before it. But I don't know if that's true, because I think Beethoven's third symphony comes from the same sort of stylistic family as the fifth. Jascha Hornstein with the Vienna Symphony Orchestra gave us the third and fourth movements of Beethoven's Symphony No. 5. Here's the Spanish dance of Fritz Kreisler. It's Jacques Perlman on the violin, accompanied by Samuel Sanders on the piano. And then the first of Béla Bartók's Hungarian sketches, An Evening in the Village, Fritz Reiner with the Chicago Symphony Orchestra.

0: The first of Béla Bartók's Hungarian sketches, Fritz Reiner with the Chicago Symphony Orchestra. And before that, the Spanish dancer Fritz Kreisler with Itzhak Perlman on the violin, accompanied as he often was by Samuel Sanders on the piano. U.S. News, Sports, Business and Weather updates next.
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2: Three major United States news organizations, CNN, MS Now and Politico, have filed a lawsuit against the White House after President Donald Trump banned them from press access. The president announced the ban on Friday, saying the outlets were fake news. The networks later suspended their White House television coverage as Trump traveled to New York for a United Nations summit. The dispute marks a sharp escalation in the president's long-running battle with the news media, raising questions about press freedom and access to the White House. The Chicago Bears say quarterback Caleb Williams is week to week and likely to miss time after suffering an injury, leaving the team facing uncertainty at the position. The Washington Commanders are still awaiting a timeline for quarterback Jaden Daniels and will start Marcus Mariota against the Seattle Seahawks. The Minnesota Vikings confirmed quarterback Kyler Murray has cleared concussion protocol and will start against the Tampa Bay Buccaneers. Tesla has reopened reservations for its Roadster, requiring a $50,000 deposit. The electric vehicle maker first unveiled the sports car years ago, but has delayed production repeatedly. The company has not announced a delivery date. Meanwhile, NVIDIA chief executive Jensen Huang rejected artificial intelligence doomsday fears, saying 2030 is not going to be the end of the world. Volkswagen is recalling 208,000 sport utility vehicles over bolts that could cause steering loss.
1: 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In Boston, it is 64. Chicago is 64. Denver is 75. New York is 71. Los Angeles is 77. San Francisco is 62. Seattle is 67. And here in small town Texas, it is 89. Our next look at U.S. weather will be at the bottom of the next hour.
0: David Rowell here, taking you back to the music with husband and wife team, John Ogden and Brenda Lucas on their pianos. Sometimes they share one piano. We can hear Sergei Rachmaninoff's Russian Rhapsody. Aria, popular classical music, making the world a better place, one song at a time.

The Russian Rhapsody of Sergei Rachmaninoff, himself a very accomplished pianist, performed there by John Ogden and his wife, Brenda Lucas. Bizet next, from his opera Carmen, we'll hear the March of the Smugglers, Leopold Stokowski with the National Philharmonic, and then Tchaikovsky from his ballet Swan Lake, we'll hear from Act 1, a piece kind of sort of in the middle of the act, Seiji Ozawa and the Boston Symphony Orchestra.

And you can probably just tell the way that little piece of ballet music ended, and it was building up to the next piece that starts with an explosion of music and continues on from there. That was the sixth and seventh short pieces from Swan Lake Act 1 by Tchaikovsky, Seiji Ozawa and the Boston Symphony Orchestra. Before that, we had The Smuggler's March from Carmen by Bizet, Leopold Stokowski and the National Philharmonic. And I think that leaves us time for two pieces. We'll hear the grand finale to Bach's really quite extraordinary Mass in B minor, the Dona Nobis Pacem, Nicholas Harnoncourt with the Concertus Musicus Vienna. And then a march from Ralph Vaughan Williams from his English folk song suite, 17 Come Sunday, Adrian Bolt with the London Philharmonic.

0: Welcome to the encore repeat of David's Daily Delights show. His show runs from 7 till 12 every morning, U.S. Central Time, and then repeats from 7 till 12 every evening.
1: Welcome to the third hour of David's Daily Delights show. After this hour, we break for the three-hour Aria Pops concert, then return for the second half of David's Daily Delights.
2: Yes, I work a split shift these days, but hey, it's all good fun. 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
4: Canadian Prime Minister Mark Carney has condemned a shooting near a synagogue in Ontario on Yom Kippur, the holiest day in the Jewish calendar. Police are investigating the motive behind the attack and have increased their presence at Jewish sites across the province. Authorities have not confirmed any arrests or casualties. Carney said he was horrified by the violence and expressed solidarity with the Jewish community. The shooting occurred as worshippers gathered for the solemn holiday, which began at sundown on Sunday. Police have urged anyone with information to come forward. A powerful typhoon has struck Japan, prompting authorities to urge millions of people to evacuate their homes. The country's meteorological agency had warned of an imminent threat to life, but this has now been downgraded in most areas. Typhoon Dujuan is passing along Japan's eastern coast, bringing major disruption and heavy rainfall in its wake. The storm has caused significant travel chaos and widespread damage across the affected regions. Emergency services remain on high alert as the typhoon continues its path across the country.
5: In London, the temperature is 63. Paris is 63, Berlin is 57, and Rome is 75. In Asia, Beijing is 61, Singapore is 81, and Tokyo is 75. In Sydney, the temperature is 58, and Auckland is 59. We'll update world news and temperatures at the top of every hour.
2: Our recent release came out in 2010. It's a waltz from one of the contemporaries, or if you prefer, one of the competitors to the Strauss family, Josef Gungel, and his waltz, The Hydropaths. Christian Siebenus with the Nuremberg Symphony Orchestra.
0: Aria, the world's best classical music, now being broadcast to the world.

Hydropath Waltz by Josef Gungel, Christian Simonis, and the Nuremberg Symphony Orchestra. Now we've got a slight treat. It's the overture to The Land of Smiles, an operetta by Franz Lehár. We have the Zurich Tonhalle Orchestra and Franz Lehár himself conducting

Overture to the Land of Smiles, the Zurich Tonhalle Orchestra, conducted by the composer Franz Lehár, a 1947 recording. We've got a concerto for three violins by Vivaldi here, his RV 551, the third movement, Zubin Mehta and the New York Philharmonic, together with Pinchas Zukerman, Jacques Perlman, and Isaac Stern. And then the first piece of incidental music to Beethoven's The Creatures of Prometheus, Michael Halash with the Melbourne Symphony Orchestra.

The first of the incidental pieces of music to The Creatures of Prometheus by Beethoven. Before that, the third movement of Vivaldi's Ave 551 3 Violin Concerto. One piece, and we're at the bottom of the hour, the Presidential Polonaise of John Philip Sousa. Eric Kunzel with the Cincinnati Pops Orchestra.

0: The Presidential Polonaise of John Philip Sousa, here at Kunzorn, the Cincinnati Pops Orchestra. We've got a few words from Anna, and then US news, sports, business, and weather updates.
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3: Three major American news organizations have filed a lawsuit against the White House after President Donald Trump banned their journalists from covering events. The network suspended their White House television coverage as the president traveled to New York for a United Nations summit. The dispute follows a week of setbacks for the president, who has escalated his conflict with the news media. He has defended the ban, describing the outlets as fake news. The lawsuit argues the restrictions are unlawful. Atlanta Falcons quarterback Michael Penix will make his season debut on Thursday against the Green Bay Packers. The Chicago Bears say rookie quarterback Caleb Williams is week to week with an injury. Though he has not been ruled out for Monday Night Football, the Chicago Cubs report third baseman Alex Bregman suffered facial fractures and remains hopeful for the postseason. The Washington Commanders will start Marcus Mariota against the Seahawks while awaiting a timeline for Jaden Daniels. Tesla has reopened reservations for its Roadster, requiring a $50,000 deposit to secure a spot. The electric vehicle maker is reviving interest in its long-delayed sports car. Meanwhile, NVIDIA chief executive Jensen Huang has dismissed artificial intelligence doomsday fears, saying 2030 will not be the end of the world. In other news, Social Security recipients may receive a larger benefit boost in 2027. Volkswagen is recalling 208,000 sport utility vehicles over bolts that could cause steering loss.
2: 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In Boston, it is 64. Chicago is 64. Denver is 76. New York is 70. Los Angeles is 78. San Francisco is 62. Seattle is 68. And here in small town Texas, it is 91. Our next look at U.S. weather will be at the bottom of the next hour.
0: David Rowell here, taking you back to the music with 12 variations by Mozart on a nursery rhyme. We know it as Twinkle, Twinkle, Little Star. See how easily you recognize the tune in amongst these variations. Andre Fervin, better known as a conductor, but here as a pianist.
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Twinkle, twinkle, little star. Mozart having fun with that tune, a set of 12 variations, Andre Previn on the piano. We'll hear the Dance of the Comedians from Act 3 of the opera The Bartered Bride by Bedřich Smetana, George Sill and the Cleveland Orchestra, and then the Pilgrim's Chorus from Wagner's early opera, Tannhäuser, Simon Preston on the organ rather than Wagner's normal large orchestra.

The Pilgrim's Chorus from Tannhäuser, given an organ version rather than orchestral version. That was Simon Preston on the organ. Before that, The Dance of the Comedians from The Battered Bride by Smetana, George Sow on the Cleveland Orchestra. We'll hear the march from The Love for Three Oranges by Sergei Prokofiev, Lauren Mazel and the French National Orchestra. And then the second of a set of romantic pieces by Dvorak, Vladimir Spivakov, the violinist, Sergei Bezrodny on the piano. And then I think we can squeeze in one more piece before I pass the microphone over to the Aria Pops concert of Wendy Barnett. We'll hear the Patter Song from Act One of Gilbert and Sullivan's The Pirates of Penzance. I am the very model of a modern Major General. I'll be back in 3 hours' time.

I am the very model of a modern major general. I've information, vegetable, animal, and mineral. I know the kings of England, and I quote the quite historical, from Marathon to Waterloo in order categorical. I'm very well acquainted to his math as mathematical. I understand equations both the simple and quadratical. About binomial theorem, I'm teeming with a lot of news. Oh, lot of news. Yes, with many cheerful facts about the square of the hypotenuse.

0: I'm very good at integral and differential calculus. I know the scientific names of beings animalculous. In short, in matters vegetable, animal, and mineral, I am the very model of a modern major general. I know a mythic history, King Arthur's answer paradox. I answer hard across it, I've a pretty taste for paradox. I quote in any jack, all the crimes of Enid Gabalus. In conic, I can flaw peculiarities marvelous. I can tell undoubted Raphaels from Gerardows and Zophanes. I know the croaking chorus from the frogs of Aristophanes. Then I can hum a fugue of which I've heard the music's dinner for. Dinner for, dinner for. Yes, and whistle all the airs of that infernal nonsense pinafore.
1: And whistle all the airs of that infernal nonsense pinafore. And whistle all the airs of that infernal nonsense pinafore. And whistle all the airs of that infernal nonsense pinafore.
0: Then I can write a washy-billy Babylonic cuneiform. I tell you every detail of Caractacus's uniform. In short, it matters vegetable, animal, and mineral. I am the very model of a modern major general.
1: In short, it matters vegetable, animal, and mineral. He is the very model of a modern major
0: general. In fact, when I know what is meant by mamelon and ravelin, when I can tell of sight a mouse, a rifle from a javelin, when such affairs as sorties and surprises I'm more wary at, and when I know precisely what is meant by commissariat. When I have learnt what progress has been made in modern gunnery, when I know more of tactics than a novice in a nunnery, in short, when I've a smattering of elemental strategy. Oh, strategy. Strategy, ratagy, battergy. Ah, I got it. You say a better major general has never sat at ease.
1: You say a better major general has never sat at ease. You say a better major general has never sat at ease.
0: For my military knowledge, though I'm plucky and adventury, has only been brought down to the beginning of the century. But still, in my vegetable, animal, and mineral, I am the very model.

0: Welcome to the encore repeat of Wendy's show, the Aria Classical Pops Concert. Her show is presented every day from 4 until 7 a.m. U.S. Central Time, and then repeated from 4 until 7 p.m.
1: Welcome to the Aria Pops Concert. I'm Wendy Barnett, here with you playing the most popular works by the most famous composers of all time. Coming up this hour, music from Edvard Grieg, Frédéric Chopin, Bach, and so much more. It all begins after this check of world news and weather.
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3: A man is set to be charged with femicide over the killing of a Spanish exchange student in Mexico. The case has sparked urgent calls for justice and renewed attention on violence against women. The suspect is accused of murdering the young woman, whose death has drawn national outrage. Authorities say the charge reflects Mexico's commitment to treating gender-based killings with severity. The victim's family and advocates demand stronger protections for women, noting many similar cases remain unresolved across the country. Millions of people in Japan have been urged to evacuate as powerful Typhoon Dujuan sweeps along the country's eastern coast. The meteorological agency had warned of an imminent threat to life, though that warning has now been downgraded. The typhoon is bringing major disruption and heavy rainfall in its wake. Meanwhile, thousands of Yemenis are fleeing across the Red Sea to Djibouti, as fighting escalates on Yemen's west coast between Houthi forces and Saudi-backed troops. In the United Kingdom, airlines have criticized air traffic control after a second technical glitch caused further disruption to flights.
4: In London, the temperature is 61. Paris is 60, Berlin is 55, and Rome is 72. In Asia, Beijing is 59, Singapore is 81, and Tokyo is 81. In Sydney, the temperature is 61, and Auckland is 61. We'll update world news and temperatures at the top of every hour.
1: Welcome back to the Aria Pops Concert. We'll begin our program today with a 9-minute work from Richard Adinsel. He was best known for film music, and the Warsaw Concerto became his signature work. He wrote it in 1941 for the British film Dangerous Moonlight, and it was released in the United States as Suicide Squadron. Here's the Warsaw Concerto with Daniel Audney at the piano, performing with the Bournemouth Symphony Orchestra under the direction of Kenneth Alwyn.
5: Aria, popular classical music, making the world a better place, one song at a time.

That was the Warsaw Concerto by Richard Adencel here on the Aria Pops Concert. Coming up, we'll hear music from Frédéric Chopin, a selection from Mendelssohn's Fourth, and right now we'll start this set of music with George Frideric Handel's Water Music Suite No. 1. We'll hear the Allegro. That's movement number 10, with Ton Koopman conducting the Amsterdam Baroque Orchestra. We'll follow that up with Dance of the Mountain King's Daughter from Peer Gynt by Edvard Grieg. The incidental music to Henrik Ibsen's play was composed in 1874-1875. Dance of the Mountain King's Daughter belongs to the original theater score and is less frequently excerpted than In the Hall of the Mountain King, but it reflects the troll world scenes that made Peer Gynt one of Grieg's most theatrical scores. We'll hear Erwin Bjelstad conducting the London Symphony Orchestra.

Dance of the Mountain King's Daughter from Peer Gynt by Edvard Grieg. And before that, movement number 10, the Allegro from George Frideric Handel's Water Music Suite number 1. In about 12 minutes, we'll have a check of news and weather here on the Aria Pops concert. But we do have time for a couple more selections. Let's hear Frédéric Chopin's Military Polonaise with Roger Woodward at the piano. And then we'll start with the fourth movement to Beethoven's Eighth. Here's Hermann Scherchen conducting the Royal Philharmonic Orchestra.

0: That was the Military Polonaise by Frédéric Chopin, and before that, the fourth movement to Beethoven's Eighth Symphony. After a short break, music from the Waltz King. I'll be right back after this check of U.S. news, sports, business, and weather.
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2: Flights at major airports across the United States have been delayed after construction workers cut through a major fiber optic cable. Verizon, which owns the cable, says it is working to repair the damage as quickly as possible. The incident has caused widespread disruption to travelers, with several airports reporting significant delays throughout the day. The company has not yet confirmed how long the repairs will take or how many flights have been affected by the outage. The Atlanta Falcons will start rookie quarterback Michael Penix Jr. in his season debut Thursday against the Green Bay Packers. The Chicago Bears say quarterback Caleb Williams is week to week with an injury, but he has not been ruled out for Monday Night Football. The Washington Commanders will start Marcus Mariota against the Seattle Seahawks while awaiting a timeline for Jaden Daniels. The Minnesota Vikings' Kyler Murray has cleared concussion protocol and will start against the Tampa Bay Buccaneers. American taxpayers now owe more than $40 trillion, according to the Social Security Administration, as of Monday. Meanwhile, Social Security recipients may receive a larger benefit boost in 2027. In business news, Paramount has reached a settlement with states suing to block its Warner Brothers Discovery takeover. Volkswagen is recalling 208,000 sport utility vehicles over bolts that could cause steering loss. And NVIDIA chief executive Jensen Huang has rejected artificial intelligence doomsday fears, saying 2030 will not be the end of the world.
1: 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In Boston, it is 62, Chicago is 63, Denver is 76, New York is 69, Los Angeles is 78, San Francisco is 63, Seattle is 69, and in small town Texas, it is 90. Our next look at U.S. weather will be at the bottom of the next hour.
0: Welcome back to the Aria Pops Concert. I'm Wendy Barnett, here with you playing the most popular works by the most famous composers of all time. Let's begin this half hour with a work that's a little over 11 minutes long by the Waltz King, Johann Strauss II. We'll hear Morning Papers, a waltz for orchestra. He composed this in 1863 for the Vienna's Authors and Journalist Association, known as Concordia. And the title Morning Papers refers to the press world of that organization. It was in friendly rivalry with Jacques Offenbach, who supplied a companion waltz, the Evening Papers, for the same occasion. Here's Karl Mikalski conducting the Vienna Volksoper Orchestra.
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The Morning Papers Waltz by Johann Strauss II here on the Aria Pops Concert. Music now from Felix Mendelssohn's Fourth Symphony. We'll hear the fourth movement with Fritz Busch conducting the Danish Radio Symphony Orchestra. And we'll start with the third movement to Bach's Brandenburg Concerto No. 5. Here's Yasha Horenstein conducting the Vienna Soloists.

That was the fourth movement of Felix Mendelssohn's Fourth Symphony, The Italian. And before that, we heard the third movement to Bach's Brandenburg Concerto No. 5. Coming up in the next hour of the Aria Pops Concert, music from Georges Bizet, Benjamin Britten, and right now, before we go to world news and weather, music from The Nutcracker by Tchaikovsky from Act 2. Let's hear Dance of the Mirlitons. It's also known as Dance of the Reed Flutes, and it's one of the divertissements from Act 2 in The Kingdom of Sweets. Here's Matthew Corey conducting the Royal Liverpool Philharmonic Orchestra.

0: Welcome to the encore repeat of Wendy's show, the Aria Classical Pops Concert. Her show is presented every day from 4 until 7 a.m. US Central Time, and then repeated from 4 until 7 p.m.
1: Thank you for joining me for the Aria Pops Concert. I'm Wendy Barnett, here with you playing the most popular works by the most famous composers of all time. And coming up, music from Antonin Dvorak, selections from Joaquin Rodrigo. And after a short break, music from Lars Jahn, Suite No. 2. I'll be right back after World News and Weather.
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3: A man is set to be charged with femicide over the killing of a Spanish exchange student in Mexico. The case has sparked urgent calls for justice and renewed attention on violence against women. The suspect is accused of murdering the young woman, whose death has drawn national outrage. Authorities say the charge reflects Mexico's commitment to treating gender-based killings with severity. The victim's family and advocates demand stronger protections for women, noting many similar cases remain unresolved across the country. Millions of people in Japan have been urged to evacuate as powerful Typhoon Dujuan sweeps along the country's eastern coast. The meteorological agency had warned of an imminent threat to life, though that warning has now been downgraded. The typhoon is bringing major disruption and heavy rainfall in its wake. Meanwhile, thousands of Yemenis are fleeing across the Red Sea to Djibouti, as fighting escalates on Yemen's west coast between Houthi forces and Saudi-backed troops. In the United Kingdom, airlines have criticized air traffic control after a second technical glitch caused further disruption to flights.
4: In London, the temperature is 61, Paris is 60, Berlin is 55, and Rome is 72. In Asia, Beijing is 59, Singapore is 81. And Tokyo is 81. In Sydney, the temperature is 61, and Auckland is 61. We'll update world news and temperatures at the top of every hour.
1: Welcome back, and thank you for joining me. We always like to begin with a longer selection after world news and weather, and this next work is Georges Bizet's Lars Jahn Suite No. 2, Movements 1 through 4. Bizet wrote the original theater score in 1872, and Suite No. 2 was arranged after Bizet's death by Ernest Girard and published in 1879. Here's Movements 1 through 4 of Lars Jahn Suite No. 2 by Georges Bizet with Herbert von Karajan conducting the Philharmonie Orchestra.
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